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0: 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Now.
12: Hi, I'm Phoebe Humphrey. The Coalition claims Labor's immigration reforms will not actually reduce net migration any further. The government is expected to announce that it will target the family members of international students and people who overstayed their visas. But opposition leader Angus Taylor says the number of people coming here under Labor won't change.
13: All we're going to get now is more of the same from Labor. The numbers are too high, the standards are too low, and both must change.
12: Two men have been charged over the death of an Australian in Vietnam. The AFP and Samoa police revealing a 31-year-old New Zealand man and a 33-year-old Samoan man have been charged with conspiracy to murder following the May shooting in Ho Chi Minh City. A second Aussie was also injured. Donald Trump has hit out of the US Federal Reserve after it lifted interest rates for the first time since 2023, despite the president's calls to cut them. The Fed blamed inflation and the Iran war for the hike. Trump says it was the wrong call.
14: It's too high an interest rate. Despite that, the country barrels through everything because we're doing so well. But the interest rates are too high. We should be paying the lowest interest rate anywhere in the world because we have the strongest credit.
12: And the family of an Australian woman who died in an Indonesian cliff fall is calling for help to bring her body home. 29-year-old Queenslander Brianna Cronin fell to her death on Nusa Penida Island on Saturday. Her family has set up a fundraiser.
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12: In sport, the Roosters will go through their final main training session today ahead of Saturday's NRL semi-final against the Sharks. Chooks hooker Connor Watson telling Nine they're out to ensure they don't suffer the same fate as they did last year.
1: I mean, all of us players know they beat us last year in the semi-final, so we want to go get one back over them.
12: And the Swans face a few selection headaches heading into tomorrow night's blockbuster AFL prelim final against the Dockers at the SCG. Joel Armitage and Justin McInerney both pushing to make a return. Team sheets will be released today. That's the latest news and sport.
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20: Fine and sunny today. Tomorrow looks sunny with a top of 26 degrees. Saturday will start the weekend sunny, top of 29 degrees. Then on Sunday, sunny again and a top of 34 degrees. Today we're expecting a top of 19. And right now at the Davilly's air conditioning weather station, it's 13.
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Magic 931, the Riverlands, home of the hits and a double dose of the big O's. Can't get enough of Olivia Dean and Baby Steps. And the other O, Olivia Rodrigo. Stupid song. Teddy Swims in the middle with Bad Dreams as well. We're non-stop 10 in a row for Ray White Riverlands. 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We'll continue with Nickelback at Magic 931.

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We are some people. Magic's got non-stop 10 in a row for Ray White Riverland.

0: on the Riverlands, home of the hits, Magic 931. Craig with ya. He's back at it. Has a knack for picking the best songs and then bringing the best out of them. Aussie DJ Cyril Breathless from The Cause Remix in the next few minutes here at Magic 931, where we're shouting out to the Wind Network as they've gotten behind us for the Royal Flying Doctor Service Wings for Life silent auction, doing some great work, and they've put up some incredible advertising vouchers for you to bid on. 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
1: 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In the next non-stop 10 in a row for AY Riverlands. 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It appears on our playlist Pink's going to be opening up for him. Interesting. 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
13: 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Now.
14: Hi, I'm Phoebe Humphrey. A victory for the nation's veterans with the federal government scrapping plans to limit their spending on healthcare. Labor had proposed a $5,000 cap but has backed down following fierce backlash. Independent Senator Jackie Lambie says the cap was cruel and should never have been proposed.
15: So just so for the veterans out there, it's a win for you today, for all of you that come up here, for all the Australian supporters, and there are millions of you. Thank you, because we could not do it without you.
14: The Social Services Minister says Labor's migration policy will lower our intake in a sensible way. We already know there'll be a crackdown on the family members of international students, but Tanya Plibersek has told the ABC there's little wriggle room for skilled migrants.
16: Our health system, our aged care system, our agricultural sector wouldn't work without overseas migration. We need to make sure that that continues, but in a way that meets Australia's needs, puts Australia's needs first.
14: There are calls for more transparency amid revelations that police have disrupted four major terrorism plots since the Bondi attack. Five people have been charged over the alleged plots. And a new study has found male blue-collar workers are at the highest risk of suicide. The national study out of RMIT and the University of Melbourne revealing suicide rates among construction and mining labourers were 3 to 4 times higher than other industries. If you or someone you know needs support, contact Lifeline on 13 11 14.
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14: In sport, Toby Green is leaving the Giants. The GWS skipper has announced he wants to go back to Victoria and join Geelong. The Cats offering the 32-year-old a 3-year contract and he'll head there an unrestricted free agent. And looks like we won't be seeing Ryan Pappenhausen in the NRL next year. The former Storm Premiership player announced his shock retirement last year and has told Nine his mind hasn't changed from then.
0: Have a year away from footy and see how I feel. And I sit here nearly 12 months later and I'm pretty content with my decision.
14: That's the latest news and sport.
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2: Magic weather.
1: Fine and sunny today. Tomorrow looks sunny with a top of 26 degrees. Saturday will start the weekend sunny, top of 29 degrees. Then on Sunday, sunny again and a top of 34 degrees. Today we're expecting a top of 19. And right now at the Davili's Air Conditioning Weather Station, it's 15.
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0: It's the Riverlands home of the hits, Magic 931, coming your way soon. A man who's just taking a big old dump on Instagram. Means a different thing over there. As he's wrapped up his 2-year arena tour. One of the final stops in Adelaide, wasn't it? So good. Passenger is coming your way from Alex Warren. Sonny Federa and DOD, Think About Us with Poppy Bascom also lined up. 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

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A 3-hour live show with Christine Clifford and Nutrien Harcourt's professional real estate marketing package. 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Go and check it all out. As we get into local news with Lockie Winnell in a moment, find out how the ferry closure at Wakery is going today.

0: Okay. Then we're into the throwback lunch for TJ's Furniture and trying not think of Tom Holland as Rihanna's Umbrella plays. If you haven't seen that, my goodness. That is a little taste of the throwback lunch. We'll get into the rest next at Magic 931.
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7: With the latest, I'm Lockie Winnell. The cleanup continues following a truck fire this morning on the Sturt Highway at Holder, east of Wakery. Fire crews were called to the site around 2:20 this morning to find the truck carrying potato chips well alight. Six trucks carrying approximately 27 firefighters responded to the incident, which the driver was able to detach the truck, the prime mover, prior to firefighters arriving. Damage to the trailers is estimated at $600,000. No cause has yet been determined, with fire corps investigators set to attend. Local traffic diversions have been in place through the morning. Further elements of the Murray-Darling Basin water extraction are set to be examined further through a new inquiry. Inspector General of Water Compliance Troy Grant says accurate measurement is essential to ensure basin plan limits are being followed. He says while major investments have been made, an independent review will examine what's working and where improvements are needed. Riverland locals can have their say, with public submissions closing the 28th of October. And there's a ferry closure today in Wakery as crews undertake important maintenance. A temporary closure will run from 10 a.m. through to 2 p.m. this afternoon as per the cable replacement program. Alternative river crossings can be made upstream via the Kingston Bridge and downstream via the Morgan Ferry. The department thanks ferry users for their patience. Now you're up to date. I'm Lockie Whittle.
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1: Magic 931. National News. Now. Hi, I'm Phoebe Humphrey. Labor will lift the lid on its long-awaited migration policy this afternoon, with the Home Affairs Minister already flagging a focus on the families of student visa holders and visa overstayers. However, the crackdown has been met with caution by one of the party's former leaders. Bill Shorten, who's now a Vice-Chancellor at the University of Canberra, has told the ABC we need to look after our international students.
8: It's international students whose fees cross-subsidise us being able to support Aussie kids. It's international students' fees who allow us to be able to fund research which the nation wouldn't otherwise get. And in regional Australia, if you take out international students, there'll be job losses.
1: Labor has backed down on plans to put a cap on healthcare treatments for the nation's veterans. The federal government has faced major backlash over plans to put a $5,000 limit on allied healthcare spending for vets. Opposition leader Angus Taylor says the decision to scrap it has taken too long.
9: This is a government that is not committed to our veterans, and we've seen outrage from veterans across the country, and rightly so. These are people who have served our country with distinction.
1: A controversial host side for the Brisbane 2032 Olympic Games has cleared another hurdle, with Rockhampton's Fitzroy River endorsed by World Rowing and Paddle Worldwide. Critics have slammed the location over its proximity to a crocodile habitat and its water current. And Macklemore has announced he's donating $1 million of his tour salary to relief in Gaza. It follows the rapper being dropped from Ed Sheeran's tour for making pro-Palestine comments.
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1: In sport, Justin McInerney will make his return for the Swans in tomorrow night's prelim final against the Dockers at the SCG. He spent the last few weeks on the sideline with a hamstring injury. While McInerney is back, Swans coach Dean Cox has confirmed Joel Armitage won't play.
12: Yeah, that's just the decision we had to make. Obviously, our forward line functioned really well with the way it was set up the first time. We understand Fremantle's defence.
1: And the Roosters and the Sharks hold their final main training sessions today ahead of Saturday's blockbuster NRL semi-final. That's the latest news and sport.
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3: Fine and sunny today. Tomorrow looks sunny with a top of 26 degrees. Saturday will start the weekend sunny, top of 29 degrees. Then on Sunday, sunny again and a top of 34 degrees. Today we're expecting a top of 19. And right now at the Davili's Air Conditioning Weather Station, it's 15.
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And reminding us how good Alanis Morissette is the rework version of You Ought to Know from Cherry Bomb. Gee, cherry season's come early this year, hasn't it? 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We've tipped over $7,000. I'd like to see this hit at least $10,000 by the end. 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

0: the Riverlands, home of the hits, Magic 931, coming your way before we hit 1 o'clock. The SS, Sienna Spyro, new one, Great Expectation, and the BB, the gun himself, Benson Boone. That's across your next 10 minutes of Magic 931. We are rapidly closing in on school holidays. What have you got planned? Well, Redmark Pringer Mayor Peter Hunter was on with Zach and Tabby this morning from 6 to 9. Thanks to Harvey Norman Redmark to give us an idea of what we can book into.
1: Oh, we have. And look, it's important if people want to get in that they book soon. I think they opened yesterday, it might have been, the bookings. But, you know, if you want to be involved in the beatbox or you want to go to a program, believe it or not, called Snot Bottom, or if you want to make things out the library, candy on a stick and bendy superheroes and all that sort of thing, they're happening at the library. And then there's a pool party. Tokyo Theatre have got five different shows on. And the Growing for Gold is a really good one happening on the 6th of October in the Rec Centre there.
0: 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Zach and Tabby are back tomorrow morning from 6 to 9 to get us to the final week of school. And, of course, the Riverland Field Days. 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And much more for a Friday morning. Tune in from 6 to 9 for Harvey Norman Redmark at Magic 931.
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0: Magic 931, the Riverlands home of the hits. It is Craig out of here. Jealous that Rob gets to hit play on this, though. Despacito. Justin Bieber with Louis Fonsi and Daddy Yankee. It's the Despacito remix. Santana and Rob Thomas and Ella Langley also lined up in the first few songs. Despacito. I'll catch you tomorrow from 10, but if you get a bit of quiet time this afternoon, magic931.com.au on the WIM page. 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
0: 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This is your news. Now.
9: Hey there, I'm Brooke Seychelle. Fierce backlash has forced the government to back down on plans to introduce a health cap for the nation's veterans. Labor had proposed a $5,000 limit, but the laws were facing certain defeat in the Senate. Nationals leader Matt Canavan says it was a mistake from the start.
10: This heartless and cruel cap on health services to our veterans should never have come into place. We never should have asked our veterans to go into battle again after already serving our nation.
9: Meantime, the Coalition claims Labor's reported immigration reforms will be just more of the same. The government will unveil its policy later today, with the visa hoppers and the family members of international students expected to be targeted. But opposition leader Angus Taylor says it still doesn't reduce net migration.
11: There's no change to the targets. And let's be clear, Labor has never reached its immigration targets. It's not reached a single target. It's clear here that they're not even going to reduce those targets or get to them based on historical experience.
9: One Nation leader Pauline Hanson has teamed up with Independents Fatima Payman and Day Lee to call out staffing double standards in Canberra. The trio are calling on the PM to provide fair staffing allocations for independent and minor party politicians before Parliament returns next month. And Australia's favourite blue heeler is headed to our coins. The Royal Australian Mint has unveiled a new collectible $1 bluey coin that pays tribute to the beloved backyard cricket episode.
0: Win the keys. Your next meal at the Big River Tavern could lead to a Mitsubishi Outlander.
1: Magic 931 Sport. 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
9: The Hawks could roll out two rucks in Saturday's AFL prelim against Brisbane at the G. Coach Sam Mitchell says Ned Reeves is in the frame to partner Lloyd Meek.
12: Reeves has been out for a couple of weeks, but physically he's available now. So he's one of the decisions that we'll make over the next 24 hours.
9: And fixtures have been locked in for week 3 of the NRL finals, with the Dolphins to play at Suncorp on Friday, September 25. They'll face either the Roosters or Sharks, while the Panthers game gets underway at Accor the next day against the winner of the Warriors Knights game. That's the latest in news and sport.
13: 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Don't miss it.
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15: Magic weather.
16: Sunny today, then Friday sunny again for a top of 26. Saturday sunny and 29 around the Riverland, and warming up on Sunday sunny and 34 around the place. 19's the top today. And right now at the Billy's Air Conditioning Weather Station, it's 18.
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16: 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You've done an amazing job, everyone, pitching in, bidding on items, offering up items to sell in the silent auction, or just coming by and donating. We love to see it. We've got two more weeks left to end strong and hit that $10,000 goal. My goal right now is 10 songs in a row, non-stop, thanks to Ray White Riverland, your go-to real estate experts. Ella Langley right after Daddy Yankee and Justin Bieber. Cheese Burrito on Magic 93.

Teddy swims around the Riverlands magic. Ray White Riverland would never brag about this, but they do know it all when it comes to buying, selling, renting, investing. It's a great resource to have. Halfway through their non-stop 10 in a row, we're going to run to Brian Adams. And this one, for any blockies listening, it's J-Lo.

0: your non-stop 10 in a row, all thanks to Ray White, Riverland. Sneaking in two Aussie DJs there, Sonny Federa, and that one just then from Josh Fawaz. The Aussies taking over. Demcaster Daily up ahead, and if you want Aussie icons, the Royal Flying Doctor Service, something we're very proud of and very appreciative here in the Riverland with our local support group. 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

0: Ed Sheeran at Magic 931, embracing a lot of Persian influences right there. After the week he's had, I bet he wished he'd stayed clear of the Middle East entirely. We got some G Flip coming up in the next hour. What a great ad for Harvey Norman Renmark, because they've got a full bedding department. Not one of their mattresses has caught on fire like G Flip is prone to do. It's frankly a skill issue. We'll get to new sport and weather up next around the Riverland. This is
1: Australia. More Aussie than wearing your cozy because you ran out of undies. Oh, no, wait, is that just lazy? Either way, Ausmade is the place to hear fair dinkum Aussie music.

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11: Hey there, I'm Brooke Seychell. Visitors to Australia will no longer be able to apply for a new visa as a backdoor way to stay in the country. It's one of a raft of changes unveiled by Immigration Minister Tony Burke at the National Press Club. He says it's become a real issue that needs to be fixed.
12: There are individuals who would never, in fact, meet the qualifications to be able to become a permanent resident and effectively jump from visa to visa, use the appeals process to be able to stay here as long as possible until it eventually becomes absurd to not just let them stay.
11: Meantime, the Coalition says plans to limit healthcare spending by the nation's veterans should never have been on the table. Labor has backed down on plans to introduce a $5,000 cap. Opposition leader Angus Taylor says the government had its priorities all wrong.
13: This was a mistake from the start. It should never have happened. These are people who are prepared to put themselves in harm's way for our country.
11: Overseas, the family of podcaster Charlie Kirk have filed a wrongful death notice against officials in Utah 1 year after his death. The Kirk family claim the outdoor courtyard didn't have proper security when the 31-year-old was killed by a rooftop sniper. And if you need another incentive to stay sober this footy finals season, police in the regional WA town Manjimup are handing out $20 vouchers to drivers who blow zero when breath tested this month. It comes after a horror year on Western Australian roads.
3: Win the keys. Your next meal at the Berry Hotel could lead you to a Mitsubishi Outlander.
14: Magic 931 Sport. Now.
11: The Knights are using some Steel City grit as inspiration ahead of Sunday's sudden death finals clash with the Warriors at Eden Park. Hooker Phoenix Crosland has told Fox Sports hard work has been the cornerstone of their season.
6: It's what the old 97 and 01 grand final winning teams were built on, and I think we've found a bit of that this year.
11: And West Coast Premiership coach Adam Simpson has ruled himself out of the running for the vacant North Melbourne coaching job. The Roos are looking for a replacement after sacking Alistair Clarkson earlier this month. That's the latest in news and sport.
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10: Sunny today, then Friday sunny again for a top of 26. Saturday sunny and 29 around the Riverland, and warming up on Sunday sunny and 34 around the place. 19's the top today. And right now at the DeVillies Air Conditioning Weather Station, it's 18.
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10: 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We've got Lockie Winnell currently setting up the broadcast caravan at Site 15 next to Gate 1. Zach and myself broadcasting on Saturday morning, 10 till 1, but we'll be there for both days all the time. Do come out and see us and say hello. It's an event to remember, 2 days in September. On the way, we've got some G-Flip and Alex Warren. All the hits non-stop 10 in a row for Ray White Riverland. Magic 931. I need some Olivia Dean.

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7: Oh, thank goodness that day's over. I can't

Barnes, no second prize on Magic. Let that be a reminder to anyone in the Ag Art Fashion Show for the Riverland Field Days tomorrow. You got to be in it to win it. It's halfway through your non-stop 10 in a row on Magic. All thanks to Ray White, Riverland, your go-to real estate experts. Stella Lefty and Harry Styles up ahead. But first, the artist formerly known as Miley Cyrus.

0: For the straight men, that's Imagine Dragons. Thunder on Magic 931. This one's for the gays. You've got to have the yin to the yang. It's all across your afternoons on Magic 931, the Riverlands, home of the hits. UB40 also up ahead with Red Red Wine. I'm sure you can find a taste test for mangoes tomorrow at the Riverland Field Days.
1: It's here. 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
12: The workday. 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

0: I know how Heidi Klum must have felt. Nice big smooch from Seal. Wrapping up this hour on Magic, got your news, sport and weather from 3. She likes me for me. Well, it's at Union of Souls, kicking off the next hour. And if you love movies as much as that guy does, that's all he talks about. Make sure you got a chance to win a double pass to see a movie at the Chaffey Theatre every Thursday morning by playing possibly the plot line. Brad had a crack this morning.
1: After inheriting a large ranch, a woman makes a reluctant pact with a cowboy to look after his cows. 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
1: 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Now.
3: Hey there, I'm Brooke Seychelle. Working holidaymakers will be forced to enter a ballot if they want to stay here beyond their first year under immigration reforms announced by the government. The government will also stop international students from bringing family members here. Home Affairs Minister Tony Burke says the number of people here on working holiday visas has soared, especially from the UK.
4: At the time that the free trade agreement was signed, the number of UK backpackers we had here in Australia was in the order of 17,000. It's now just shy of 80,000.
3: Meantime, there are calls for more transparency amid revelations that police have disrupted four major terrorism plots since the Bondi attack. National Senate leader Bridget McKenzie telling Nine that Australians have a right to know.
5: I think it is absolutely beholden on the minister of the day to inform not just Parliament, but indeed the people of Australia about these situations without compromising national security.
3: A prominent athlete is back in the witness box for a third day for the trial of broadcaster Alan Jones in Sydney. The man, known as Complainant M, has accused Jones of kissing him twice without his consent. Jones has pleaded not guilty to 22 counts of indecent assault and sexual touching in the trial. And three Aussie suburbs have made it onto the list of the world's coolest neighbourhoods. The highest ranking was Brisbane's New Farm, while North Hobart and South Melbourne also made the top 40 by Time Out. A Seoul suburb took out the top spot.
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3: The Giants have confirmed their captain is leaving the club. Toby Green is looking to return to Victoria, expected to join Geelong ahead of next year's season. The Roosters and Sharks have held their final main training sessions today ahead of Saturday's blockbuster NRL semi-final. Cameron McInnes is among seven players preparing to leave Cronulla at the end of the season. And a rising New South Wales cricket star is heading to the Big Bash, 20-year-old Riley Kingsell earning his first contract with the Sydney Sixers. That's the latest in news and sport.
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7: Magic weather.
8: Clear this evening, then on Friday, a sunny top of 26. Saturday, sunny and 29. And warming up on Sunday for a sunny top of 34 across the Riverland. Tonight, we're going down to 3. And right now, at the Davili's Air Conditioning Weather Station, it's 19.
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8: Happy Thursday. Already a bit of activity out at the Riverland Events Centre as people get ready for the Riverland Field Days, setting up their exhibits and moving all the tractors in place and everything else. So we can have a good couple of days. And hey, nice sunny warm weather too is an absolute bonus. Just in time for it to start raining when the Loxton Show comes around. If history has taught us anything. Let's talk about Non-Stop 10 in a row because Ray White Riverland have given me so many hits to spin. 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She don't care.

Bruno the Martian right there at Magic 931. Rob across the Riverland and halfway through non-stop 10 in a row for Raywide Riverland. 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I'm not sure Gwen Stefani understands the concept. The idea is to not keep you waiting around. Getting into it. Let's go.

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0: sun. Magic 931 and plenty of sun coming up the next few days around the Riverland. Beautiful time to be here. Magic 931, moving to the sun means staying up all night. She's up all night to the sun. I'm up all night to get sun. She's up all night. It also means we've got a good sign just around the corner. A bit of classic Daft Punk on Magic and for free on the iHeart app. Zach and Tabby tomorrow back with another Superstar Showdown. We let you pick what song plays at the end of the show. 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
1: 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More passengers, fewer trips to the Bowser with the new Kia Carnival Hybrid now at Riverland Kia.
0: For unleaded 91, the lowest price in the Riverland is 218.9 for a top of 234.9 per litre. Then for diesel, at lowest, you're looking at 263.9, getting all the way up to 285.9 around the region. More passengers and fewer trips to the Bowser with the new Kia Carnival Hybrid, now at Riverland Kia.
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0: 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If you've got an event, shout it out and let us know. 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
2: 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Now.
4: Hey there, I'm Brooke Seychelle. Labor has announced plans to limit pathways for international students to stay in Australia. The move is part of the government's attempts to reduce net overseas migration to 225,000 people by 2028. Home Affairs Minister Tony Burke says students will also be blocked from automatically bringing family members here.
5: Anyone who already has their family attached to a visa and is already here, we're not going to be breaking up families onshore. But we will no longer be adding to the stock of students automatically being able to bring family members over.
4: Meanwhile, it seems Australia is having a population boom. New stats from the Australian Bureau of Statistics reveal our nation's population has grown by more than 392,000 people over the past 12 months. Almost 75% of the increase came from overseas, with the majority moving to New South Wales. The Veterans Affairs Minister is standing by Labor's decision to scrap a $5,000 veteran allied health cap. Speaking in Parliament, Matt Keogh has ignored calls to apologise or resign, saying the government is listening to veterans' feedback.
6: We've also taken a considered approach, engaging and listening and making sure that we can deliver on those Royal Commission recommendations. And that's what we have been able to secure in the Senate today.
4: And another reason to switch from white bread to wholemeal, with the European study finding that eating up to 6 servings of whole grain a day can lower our risk of heart disease.
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4: Trade talk is heating up as we get to the pointy end of the AFL season. It looks like Essendon have their eye on Brisbane youngster Sam Marshall. He's tipped to meet with the Bombers, with St Kilda and Melbourne also keen to lure him. And the Knights are happy being the underdogs for Sunday's do-or-die NRL final against the Warriors. Hooker Phoenix Crosland has told Fox Sports they've been underestimated all year.
7: We haven't had our star players most of the year and everyone's in and out, but we're finding ways to win and we're doing that through competing and fighting for everything.
4: That's the latest in news and sport.
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9: Magic weather.
10: Clear tonight, then on Friday you've got a sunny top of 26. Saturday sunny for a top of 29. Then your Sunday windy but still sunny and a top of 34 across the Riverland. Tonight we're going down to 3. And right now at the Davilly's Air Conditioning Weather Station, it's 19.
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10: 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Earlier this week, of course, the Emmy Awards were celebrating the best in television. There's that John Hamm show where he plays the cat burglar, Your Friends and Neighbours. No Emmy Awards, but it did give us that one meme when he's dancing in the club. Let's launch into Kato and John this hour on Magic 931.
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1: Australia. 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
4: Hey there, I'm Brooke Seychell. The Home Affairs Minister has addressed his critics after unveiling Labor's migration policy today. Tony Burke has defended the new policy, saying the changes will allow the government to bring the net overseas migration down to 225,000.

0: It's Will and Woody. And Woods, to help celebrate Western Star Butter's incredible milestone, 100 years they have been around for, and we are so lucky to help them celebrate. We've got a wonderful idea, I think. Mm-hmm. And I can't believe this has come to life. We've been pitching this to people for a very, very long time. Western Star are in, though, because to celebrate the 100-year birthday, we will be gate-crashing someone's birthday party, Trojan horse style, hiding inside a cake.
1: Will and Woody's Cake Crashes. Western Star, say it with a star.
0: Obviously, the cake made exclusively with Western Star butter.
2: As all cakes should be.
0: You and I made a couple of cakes recently with some Western Star butter. Incredibly nostalgic, by the way. If you get a chance to do it, it'll take you right back to the kitchen bench with Mum.
2: We felt just like two little boys, William. But now we are men and we are going to be cake crashing. And we've got the number of Eliza who wants to nominate someone for us to sneak inside their cake and celebrate their birthday. We're going to call her right now.
3: Hello, Eliza speaking.
2: Eliza, it's Will and Woody.
3: What?
2: How are you?
3: Good, how are you?
2: I outstanding. I'm very, very good. You are live on the radio, by the way, Eliza. I need to remind you of that.
3: Oh, okay. All right. It's not a stitch up.
2: No. There's no stitch up here. Actually, we are helping you out because, Eliza, we know that you have reached out to us wanting to nominate someone for us to be inside their cake on their birthday. Can you let us know who is the person that you're nominating?
3: I think that would have been my soon-to-be 4-year-old daughter, Ella.
2: Okay. I'm just curious, Eliza. Do we think your 4-year-old daughter will be excited about two grown men bursting out of her birthday cake?
3: Maybe I didn't think that one through.
2: It's not too late to pull out. Does she know who we are, Eliza?
3: Well, she does all the Kinder Drop pickups with me, so okay. She should.
2: does she know what we look like, though? Because we obviously, the sound of our voices won't be bursting out of the cake. It'll just be two men far too close to their 40s, probably a little bit sweaty after being inside a cake for a long time, effectively shocking her and then yelling out happy birthday.
3: True, but do you think she could look past that and just see a giant cake?
2: I mean, you've convinced me. You've convinced me, Eliza. I think you're right. Exactly. I think two men inside a cake, how could they be bad men? You know what I mean? Like, there's only beautiful things inside a cake, and hopefully your 4-year-old daughter sees it that way when we surprise her. And we're hoping to do it, am I right in saying Friday?
3: Yes.
2: Okay.
3: Please.
2: Okay, great. Do you have it? The other part of this, Eliza, obviously, is the design of the cake. Is there a design in mind that you'd like us to go for before we start icing?
3: Oh, putting me on the spot. I don't know. She's a typical girl. She's been asking for a princess party, so I'd say pink.
2: Okay. Just throwing it out there. If she likes princesses, should Will and I be dressed as princesses?
3: No, don't
2: traumatise. Yeah. Okay, great. No, it's good. It's good to know. I'm glad we covered that. We're putting a line through us dressing up as princesses, but princess cake can be arranged. And just want to confirm again, she's not going to get scared. She will.
3: No. Funny story. A lady came out from the cafe the other day because we were saying it was her birthday, blah, blah, blah. And she surprised her with a cupcake and I thought it was adorable, but she actually started to cry. She's like, I wanted a bigger cake. So.
2: Oh, well, my Lord, she is going to get herself a big cake. And
3: that's weird.
2: I pray for you dealing with the sugar crash after she gets handed a cake, which it fits two grown men in it. Eliza, you have never seen a cake like it, and that will be her cake, and you will have no right to try and control how much cake she'll be consuming this Friday. Is there anything else we need to know, Eliza, or are we happy to just go ahead with this?
3: I think we do it, and the therapy costs are also provided by you guys too afterwards.
2: Is that right? Is that right? Yeah. We'll speak to Western Star Butter about that. Maybe they can cover it. I'm sure it'll be beautiful. It's going to be a delicious cake. Again, all made with Western Star butter. I was going to say we'll see you on Friday, but we will not see you on Friday. There will be a humongous cake in the corner of your event. And just so you know, we will be inside there. We're going to try and do the whole radio show from inside that cake. And we will burst out at the opportune moment and hopefully provide happiness and not trauma.
3: I have to see this to believe it, but okay. All right, let's do it.
0: All right. Great stuff, Eliza. Thanks for joining us, Woods. We're going to go and check out the cake right up next.
2: Yeah, the structure. I believe the structure is here.
0: The cavity that we're going to have to sit in that will be caked on the outside of.
2: Engineer-created cavity.
0: I think it's just a chippy, but yeah.
2: Engineer. For the sake of the bit. Call him engineer.
0: No.
2: No expenses spared here, mate.
0: And Elise's brother, he knocked it together. Anyway, guys, we're going to get down, check it out, get in the cake, see what it's all about right at next. You can hear whether or not we're actually going to be able to pull this thing off. It's on the other side. It's all thanks to Western Star. Say it with a star. Will and Woody.
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19: Hi, I'm Sally Pearson. A spray from the coach has helped spark Brisbane's NRLW revival. Captain Tamika Upton admits the reigning premiers needed a dressing down after 3 straight losses midway through the season. The Broncos haven't lost since as they head into an elimination final against the Knights. The season-ending WTA Finals will relocate to Charlotte from 2027, with two of bosses wanting to turn it into the Super Bowl of women's sport. And the WNBL pre-season tournament tips off tonight, with Townsville Fire taking on the Perth Lynx.
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0: It's Will and Woody. If it sounds a bit echoey, Woods, that's because we're practically in a cave. Well, we actually don't know where we are, but we know what we're here for, and it's for Western Star's 100th birthday.
1: Will and Woody's Cake Crashes. Western Star, say it with a star.
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4: 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Now.
7: Hey there, I'm Brooke Seychelle. Labor has unveiled plans to crack down on so-called visa hoppers as part of its immigration reforms. International students will also be blocked from bringing family members, while working holiday makers will be forced into a ballot if they want to stay here for a second or third year. Home Affairs Minister Tony Burke says some students have been gaming the system.
8: They transfer down to a not-so-legitimate educational provider who is able to say to them, study with me. It'll cost you less. We're not very demanding on whether you attend anything, and you'll be able to go for your life and get out there and work.
7: This has generated a mixed reaction from the coalition. While the opposition believes Labor's plan to cut net overseas migration to 225,000 is still too high, it has welcomed the government's decision to speed up the processing time for working holiday makers. Deputy Opposition Leader Jane Hume says there needs to be enough migrant workers in the regions.
9: We want to make sure that we have the workers that we need to produce the food that we consume and export.
7: To the US, where a woman has been arrested over a fatal bus collision in Los Angeles. The 36-year-old woman has been charged with murder after she allegedly drove a car into the bus, killing two people and injuring six others. A news helicopter later crashed whilst covering the incident nearby. And Dolly Parton has been posthumously honoured with the Americana Lifetime Achievement Award, the award celebrating her legacy and highlighting her transition from country star to global icon.
4: 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Your next meal at the Berry Hotel could lead you to a Mitsubishi Outlander. Magic 931 Sport. Now.
7: The axe has been swung at the Crows. Chase Jones, Lachlan Scholl and Tyler Welsh have all been shown the door after being denied contracts. Meanwhile, Ryan Papenhuyzen has ruled out a return to the NRL. The former Storm Premiership player announced his shock retirement last year, planning to take 12 months off. He's since confirmed right now he has no intentions of coming back. And in cricket, the Sydney Sixers have handed local product Riley Kingsale his maiden Big Bash deal. The 20-year-old batter has climbed through the New South Wales cricket ranks. That's the latest in news and sport.
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13: Clear tonight, then on Friday you've got a sunny top of 26. Saturday, sunny for a top of 29. Then your Sunday, windy but still sunny and a top of 34 across the Riverland. Tonight we're going down to 3. And right now at the Davilly's air conditioning weather station, it's 16.

0: It's Will and Woody. Hope you're having a wonderful drive home. We are brought to you by Yui. Hey, we found out about a week ago that we are not going to be continuing here after the end of this year. So we're all sort of coming to terms with that. As I said before, and hilariously, Woods, we haven't really been able to do the show over the last week because we've been dealing with a lot of emotion. As with everything that you're feeling that's really heavy, there's a lot of, there's a lot of sadness there, but also a lot of beauty. We've had an amazing opportunity to do this show for you guys every day for the last 8 years. It feels like an incredible opportunity that we've had. There's also, this weird thing where we do a show, and doing shows is really, really hard when you're really struggling. So apologies for people that have been tuning in and waiting for us to talk about this or say something about this. We haven't actually been in here doing the shows. They've been recorded shows just to get us through. But hilariously, you didn't tell your mum and dad that. And
1: oh, my God. Your dad, so funny.
0: Your dad just...
1: This is the day. So because we found out Wednesday night. So Thursday, I'm on my way to the pub to go and see you guys.
0: Yeah.
1: And I get a text from dad. He just goes, Woody, I think you're handling this incredibly well. Absolute professionals. Good on you.
0: No one.
1: Good on you.
0: Know.
1: And I didn't have the heart to text him back and say, Dad, it's recorded. We're not.
0: We can't do it. We're currently drinking our grief.
1: He was so proud of me.
0: And he is still proud of me. Now, we're not going to go down that rabbit hole because it might get more emotional than it already is. We are just having a little bit of a pause in programming because there's obviously lots of feelings and a lot of you guys listening now, if you're just tuning in to the start of the show, whenever you get in your drive home, hearing us talk about this for the first time, the text line's open, 0429131065. I really don't want to turn this into a text us and love us.
1: It would be nice though.
0: It would be nice.
1: If you guys choose to do that, if you choose to do that, then we will accept.
0: But there have been some really lovely messages. Absolutely gutted, boys. Will you be doing a podcast? You two are by far my favorite on radio. Oh, no, I'll be listening to radio at all. Wow, there you go. Thank you for all the laughs you've given me. And the team there are absolute gold. Well, they're KISS, actually. And thank you for the message. Look, the plan is at some stage to be in the podcasting space, unlike any other two white guys who have just been sacked from radio.
1: Doing something a bit different. Doing something a little bit
0: different. Shaking it up a little bit more.
1: Yeah, that's right.
0: Shaking it up. To Tiana, thank you. I see your message. That's really beautiful.
1: Tiana, who works here, Tiana? You can just come and say, hey, Tiana. You can just come and say good day. I said hi to you on reception today. That's fine.
0: Annalise, why have you left the studio?
2: Someone's going to take phones.
0: Yeah, sure, mate. She's cried a lot on camera recently, so we'll get her back in a sec, guys.
1: Should we speak to Det?
0: Let's speak to Det.
1: Hey, Det.
3: Hey, how are you?
1: Okay. I'm okay, Det. I'm okay. I'm feeling...
3: devastated. I got that text that you guys were ending, and I was just devastated because during COVID times...
1: Yeah.
3: Oh, my God. You guys, Victorians are bitter. Oh, my God. For us nurses, was fantastic. And I make sure I come back from the dog park in time so I could listen to you two because I'm just devastated because you are just naturally hilarious.
0: Thanks, Det. That's so lovely. Oh, no, this is going to make me cry.
1: Is it?
0: Oh, I don't want to do this anymore. Okay.
2: Don't make me cry, Will.
0: I'm a beautiful crier. Thank you very much.
1: We're doing the show from our front porch as well, which is like a beautiful memory as well.
0: Yes, we were on your porch.
1: We weren't allowed to come in here, so we were doing the show from home.
0: Yep, during COVID. Yep, that's wild. That's so nice. As you mentioned before, Woods, like the reason you do this is just to give people a little bit of a pick-me-up and like people calling back bits to you from years ago. That's a wild feeling. Det, that's awesome. Thank you. Sophie, what would you like to say?
4: Hi. I've been listening to you for 2 years now and I just love how you guys make everybody laugh and my favourite thing to come home in the afternoon. My drive back home is to listen to you guys, and I'm gonna really miss you on the show.
1: Oh my God, Sophie, that's really, really, that was incredibly kind of you to say, and you brought two grown men to tears. But these are happy tears. I tell my daughter that these are happy tears.
0: Oh, that's really nice. Sophie, thank you so much, Sophie.
4: Thank you.
0: No, thank you, Sophie. Oh, thanks so much for listening. We've got
4: Michael.
1: We've got little girls.
0: It's not our choice, unfortunately, Sophie. Do you want a mug? We can send you a mug.
1: But look, we thank you. Calls, texts, yeah. DMs. All right, we love you guys. Thanks for all your calls and all your texts.
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0: Will and Woody. Hey, all thanks to Yui this afternoon. We're going to get out of here, guys. We did address the elephant in the room, which we've kind of been avoiding for a little while. To be honest, we haven't been in here. We've been playing you guys reruns because it's been really hard to deal with and confront. Yeah. The fact the show is not going to be continuing at the end of this year. We are continuing until the end of this year. We will be in here. Yeah. We're going to take a couple of weeks off. It's been really nice to hear from everyone today.
1: Yeah.
0: Thank you so much for all your DMs, all your messages. We are going to be in here doing the show. We're excited about still doing the show for the rest of the year because this is bloody good fun and it's a privilege being on the air, and it has been a privilege being on the air for the last 8 years. So thank you so much, all of you, for all of your support.
2: Keep calling as well. Yes. We love it when you call the show.
0: We're not going anywhere.
2: Nah.
0: Well, we are. But
2: in a while, though. It is nice that we're going to be able to continue to do this because we just bloody love it.
0: Yeah.
2: And let's keep laughing. Let's keep smiling.
0: Yes.
2: Let's keep doing great shows.
0: Yes. So we'll see you guys in here on Monday.
2: Not tomorrow.
0: Oh, tomorrow.
2: Tomorrow.
0: Tomorrow.
2: You're not taking Friday off. How dare you? Not a long weekend for you, man.
0: I'm jumping out of a cake
3: tomorrow. You're jumping out of a cake tomorrow.
0: Yes.
2: Yeah.
0: And the irony of that is not lost on me.
2: We're doing a whole show from inside a cake tomorrow. That's awesome.
0: We'll see you guys tomorrow.
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4: Clear tonight, then on Friday you've got a sunny top of 26. Saturday sunny for a top of 29. Then your Sunday windy but still sunny and a top of 34 across the Riverland. Tonight we're going down to 3. And right now at the Davili's Air Conditioning Weather Station, it's 11.
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14: Clear tonight, then on Friday you've got a sunny top of 26, Saturday sunny for a top of 29, then your Sunday windy but still sunny and a top of 34 across the Riverland. Tonight we're going down to 3, and right now for the Billy's Air Conditioning Weather Station, it's 9.
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5: Clear tonight, then on Friday you've got a sunny top of 26. Saturday sunny for a top of 29. Then your Sunday windy but still sunny and a top of 34 across the Riverland. Tonight we're going down to 3. Right now at the Davilly's air conditioning weather station, it's 6.
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0: here. 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
4: Clear tonight, then on Friday you've got a sunny top of 26, Saturday sunny for a top of 29, then your Sunday windy but still sunny and a top of 34 across the Riverland. Tonight we're going down to 3, and right now at the Davilly's Air Conditioning Weather Station it's 5.
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0: 29. Then your Sunday, windy, but still sunny, and a top of 34 across the Riverland. Tonight, we're going down to 3. And right now at the Davili's Air Conditioning Weather Station, it's 4.
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0: sunny and a top of 34. Then Monday, just partly cloudy, 19 around the Riverland. Today, we're getting up to 26. Right now at the Davillies Air Conditioning Weather Station, it's 3.
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1: A nice sunny one today, kicking off the Riverland field days, and sunny on Saturday as well, headed for a top of 29. Sunday, it'll be windy, but sunny and a top of 34. Then Monday, just partly cloudy, 19 around the Riverland. Today, we're getting up to 26. Right now at the Davili's Air Conditioning Weather Station, it's 3.
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0: Thanks for the Woody guys. We are on in the car with you right now because they're replaying our best bits. This is this is an honour, really, that we get a second play at some stage during the day. Someone thinks we're doing the right thing.
1: And you might be on the way to a nightclub right now.

0: Nothing good happens after midnight, except these two. It's Will and Woody keeping you up.
1: Okay, so the thing that we need to address is that, yes, we are, our contracts are running up, I think, as they say, Woods, at the end of this year. The Will and Woody show won't be continued past the end of 2026. Now, I think probably the first thing to say here is I know that many of you have been trying desperately to call the show and revolt. There's been people picketing the building. We actually haven't been on air over the last week. Bit of smoke and mirrors, everyone. A shock and shock horror commercial radio. There has been a little bit of smoke and mirrors going on. We've been grieving. I'm going to be honest. It's been, I haven't really had the strength to come in here and get on the air and talk about this because it's really sad.
2: Yeah. So we found out last Wednesday night.
1: Yep.
2: That we weren't going to be going on. Got the bone. I've been saying we've got boned. I like that. We've been boned. And obviously there's you and me within all of this.
1: Yep.
2: Will, but you know, everyone would know this who listens. There's an entire team as well. Who is, holy moly, here we go. There's an entire team here, obviously, that is the Will and Woody show. So it's been, you're right, Annalise?
3: Don't look at me.
2: Okay, I won't.
1: She's an ugly crier.
2: Yeah, I know.
1: She's an ugly crier.
2: We found that out. But it's, so we were able to all go out last Thursday together, which is really, really nice, and have a few drinks.
1: Yep.
2: Which is, which was really beautiful to be able to do. But I know you and I have spoken about this, you know, obviously we've had lots of chats about this, and I think both of us agree that almost the saddest part about this is the team.
1: Yep.
2: And now is a good time to tell you guys, though, that you guys will all be so fine. Like, you guys are all incredible at what you do. Like, this show just wouldn't have been even half the show that it is without the incredible team that's behind us. Do you guys want to come in? Come in. Like, seriously, like this, because it's weird that only we would talk about this when it impacts all of us.
1: Yeah, everyone that's been involved. I should say, by the way, and I don't want this to sound like a, you know, this is your life, but if you do want to call right now, 131065, or you want to text us 0429131065. I know there's been a lot of DMs on the socials, which I'm going to be honest. I mean, I'm not on social media anyway, but Sexy Das has been fielding and a lot of people trying to reach out to us, and we haven't actually spoken to any of you guys. And outside of the beautiful people that work on this show, it's also everyone that listens to this show and supports this show. We have been so blessed to have this opportunity to do this for this show for 8 years.
2: 8 years, yeah.
1: Before that, big shout out to Heidi Anderson as she's listening over in Perth. And then, you know, like, I saw a photo of us the other day and I was 19 in the photo. Like, I've been doing radio for 17 years.
2: Yeah.
1: So, like, there is a sense of, like, this has been going on for, we've been doing this for such a long time, and not many people at all get to do this for as long as we've been doing it. So I feel really grateful as well.
2: I kind of had a moment driving in today where you look at the other cars on the road.
1: Yeah.
2: And that, for me, it hit me really hard that I think we're so lucky that for 8 years we've been able to
1: speak to everyone.
2: Well, and you and I have always said this since we first started 14 years ago, that all we're ever trying to do is just, like, give someone a small smile on their drive home from work.
1: Yeah.
2: And so I think it's awesome that we, I hope, have done that for you if you're listening now.
1: Yeah.
2: But even if we gave you one little smile or one giggle, then I feel like we did our jobs.
1: Yeah. Yeah. That's a really nice way to think of it.
2: It was, yeah.
1: Yeah. Yeah. We're all feeling it in here, guys. So, if you want to come and join the Join the grief party. then feel free to give us a call. Looking at some beautiful faces in here, to Mark, to Dust, to Annalise, to Joe. We love you guys. It's been really special. Hey, it's not the end either. We're going to say, in the vein of going out with the bank, we're going to say some nice things about each other, and we're going to say farewell now.
3: Yeah.
1: But we're also going to have to do that really awkward thing when you say goodbye to someone and then you see them later on, yeah, and then you have to say goodbye again, yeah, because we are staying on until they tell us to leave this year. So we'll be in here doing the show, saying goodbye to all you guys. Yeah, sorry.
2: Just realised we're getting calls and no one's outside to take those calls. You see how quickly it falls down without the team.
1: Yeah, so we are going to be here, and we're going to keep going, and we'll be here for as long as we're required to be here.
2: And I think our objective here, and whilst this has been really hard over the last week, it's we still want to keep doing what we started out trying to do, which is just make you feel a little bit better on your drive home from work.
1: Yeah, that's it. It's pretty simple.
2: Yeah.
1: I know Darcy's cooking up some sort of War and Peace style video, which is our time on radio, which is going to be hard to watch, which we're avoiding.
2: Which I'm hoping to reuse at my funeral, actually, if that's okay. Just that work is done, that job is sorted.
1: But yeah, look, before we crack into regular programming, let's take a pause. And if you want to have a chat with us and talk about it, then please call us, 131065. Might be your first time you've ever called. What is it? First time listener, long time caller? Or the other way around? Long-time listener, first-time caller. There
2: that's
1: you go.
2: That's the one. That's the one.
1: I'm going to have to start getting used to saying that when I call radio shows.
2: You're going to start calling radio shows?
1: Absolutely, man. Can't keep me off the air.
2: That is so sad.
1: All right, we'll do it up next.
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9: A nice sunny one today, kicking off the Riverland Field Days, and sunny on Saturday as well, headed for a top of 29. Sunday, it'll be windy but sunny and a top of 34. Then Monday, just partly cloudy, 19 around the Riverland. Today, we're getting up to 26.
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0: Hey, it's Will and Woody. I don't know why you'd be out. You might be on the way to the next club.
1: Oh, it's a little in-betweener.
0: At this
1: little
0: point. In-betweener.
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2: At hotmail.com.
3: Okay, so I always come to you first, Will, yep. And then we cross-check your answer against Annalise. Planes. Will, you're sitting next to someone on a plane. I think that's what it is. You're seated next to a stranger. You now have 2 hours. 2 hours next to that person. Is that an appropriate time to flirt?
2: You know I've had one of the great all-time flirts on a plane.
3: I actually don't.
2: Really?
3: I can't remember it. There are so many with you. I can't remember this one.
2: But that's for me, plane is like absolute. Like that's
3: Sophie Monk met her husband on a plane?
2: That's bread and butter. For me, that's like the easiest flirt that I'll get.
3: So how do you do it?
2: Because
3: Flirtmaster 5000. Where do you start?
2: What have you got? Well, because you know really early on whether someone wants to talk to you or not on a plane.
3: Sure.
2: Yeah. Which I think has got to be the premise for all flirting. Are you getting anything back? Yes, yeah. No. And it's pretty obvious.
3: Yeah. So headphones.
2: Because you've got headphones.
3: Yeah, yeah, yeah.
2: Right? Headphones, so you're like, I don't want to talk to you anymore. Yeah. So if someone keeps talking to you on a plane.
3: Yeah.
2: Generally speaking, you can probably figure out whether they're single, whether they're interested, and you've got 2 hours to do it within. So, like, you know, by the end of it, you're like, wow, you spoke to me for 2 hours and you're single. You know what I mean?
3: Yeah, right. Okay, but it sounds like, so you wouldn't make the first move, though. You're just waiting to see if they want to talk to
2: you.
3: Are
2: we flirting or that we're just flirting?
3: This is flirting.
2: We're just flirting. Yeah, I pretty much talk to everyone that I sit next to on a plane. You know that.
3: Yeah, I do know that. Yeah.
2: Like I say g'day. I just say g'day. Always, because I think it's a nice thing to do in case anything comes up on the way. You just go, hey, how are you going? Don't be strangers. And then, you know, back in the day when I was the Flirtmaster 5000, you know, if you're single and they're single, you're like, wow, there could be something happening here. Wow. And that happened.
3: How many times?
2: Twice.
3: Wow. Mm. That he's willing to talk about. My God, Flirtmaster 5000.
2: Shut up.
3: My God.
2: Yeah, but as I said, I'm a talker, so I love that.
3: Yeah. Annalise. Do you want the Flirtmaster 5000 to be trying to flirt with you during an entire flight?
4: Not that Flirtmaster 5000. But
2: no, I'm not involved. I'm not the guy. No,
3: I just had to bring you down a few cogs. You're sounding a little bit too good at this point.
2: No, fair enough.
3: Annalise, do you want someone to start flirting with you?
2: Remember, it's Annalise. She is king. What's the line at the start of the movie Hitch? Name a woman who doesn't want to be swept off her feet one day. Like, this is it.
4: She's plane like, would be pretty iconic.
2: Right?
4: But, of
3: okay.
4: But I think it depends. Like, if I'm in the right mood and, like, the vibe is good and, like, I feel chemistry,
2: yes,
4: then
2: the answer is yes. I'm going to go back to what Joe said when I said girls don't want to get flirted to at the gym. And she was like, depends on the guy.
3: Yeah.
2: It
3: does depend on the guy.
2: The cute guy sits down next to you on a plane and goes, what's up? Let's talk. You're going to stop your movie, take your headphones off and go, what is up?
4: Yeah.
3: And you can always leave your headphones on if you're not interested. Okay.
4: Yeah, that's exactly it.
3: Plane. Like, I think plane is a green light. Okay. Slight tweak. It's also transport. Train. Does it change anything? Will, would you flirt on a train?
2: Oh, see, I reckon train is always, I'm going to say, in a different space to a plane.
3: Mm.
2: Because plane, you're often traveling somewhere and it's like, oh, we're both on a trip or we're going away and we've kind of escaped our lives. Whereas train, I don't care how available I am. I'm often coming home from work or going to work and I'm frazzled. And I've got the day in my head and I do not want someone to talk to me.
3: A bit of time out,
2: doesn't matter. I think there's almost like a scale where it's like on a plane, you're happy to be approached by a 7. On a train, you're happy to be approached by a 9 minimum.
4: Mm.
3: Annalise, how do we feel about that? Trains. Home tonight?
4: I like a train. I have seen a hottie and the hottie sat next to me. And I remember it was actually on the way to producer Button Pusher Tom's Halloween party. And I was dressed up like a vampire. Dress, I don't know, and I was just really hoping he'd talk to me, but he didn't. But I think it was just the fact.
3: So you want it though, want it. Okay, flirting on a train. Okay, final one for today.
2: Quite sadly, in the end,
4: did.
2: Didn't it?
4: It was really grim.
2: He didn't want to go for the raunchy vampire.
4: He didn't want to go for the fangs, and I thought bizarre.
2: You had the fangs. Sorry, you had your fangs in.
4: Yeah.
2: Wouldn't you take him out?
4: No. Well, you got it. I didn't want to bring the glue with me, so.
2: Oh, you glued your fangs in.
4: Glued the fangs in. Took out my Invisalign, put in the fangs.
3: Why wouldn't you talk to him?
2: Yeah,
4: Because I was messaging, I was too busy messaying.
2: If you've got your head down, then that means
3: that's right.
2: You're not interested.
4: But it wasn't down, it was like...
2: You're texting.
3: You're texting, that which is saying, like, don't talk to me.
4: What am I supposed to do, though? Like,
3: sit, look forward.
4: Yeah, but that's, I did that for a little bit.
2: To be fair, I've also got to add, and I think another one that we could talk about in this, is flirting with someone in costume is also another thing.
3: Oh, okay.
2: Like, it's a really hard thing to pick up someone in costume. It's a lot, like, it's just because she's gone to a lot of effort. She's clearly going somewhere. Yeah, and then for you, because I think the big thing, you don't want to be the person who's interrupting someone else's day.
3: No, 100%.
2: You don't want to be that guy. And if Annalise is fully geared up and she's got the fangs hanging out. And
3: if that guy had said to you, though, like, well, you don't want to suck my blood, do you?
4: I'd be like, yeah, I do.
3: No way.
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0: dudes that just want to keep going. It's Will and Woody keeping you up.
1: Annalise, you're in here.
2: Yes.
1: It's all been very cryptic to this point, but you're coming in here because your brother, who you live with.
3: Yes.
1: He wants to do something.
2: Josh.
3: Yeah. I think you guys know him for being a little bit of a weird one.
1: Strange one.
3: He wanted to go on Love Island.
1: When Sophie Monk was filling in for Will, he said to you, give Sophie Monk my number.
3: So I did.
1: And then she called him and embarrassed him live on air. That's who he is.
3: That's
1: really.
3: It. That's pretty much him in a nutshell.
1: Yeah.
3: But last night I was driving home and he called me and he was getting a new mirror for his room, which he's currently in the process of redecorating.
1: A new mirror?
3: A new mirror.
1: Like a full body?
3: Full body, yeah. He likes to check himself out a lot.
2: He's got a beautiful body. I know that might be hard to hear as his sister.
3: Yeah,
2: he's got
3: a beautiful body. He comes into my room all the time because I have this massive mirror.
2: Oh, he wants to check
3: and checks
2: it out.
3: Himself out. Yeah. I'm like, can you get out? Get out of here.
1: Okay.
3: Yeah. Anyway, so he was talking about potentially changing his bed frame. And I want to know if this is something that, like, is normal for guys to think about or... it has ever crossed your mind.
1: Yeah.
3: But he mentioned that he wants to switch his queen size bed frame for bunk beds.
1: Awesome. Awesome.
3: He just wants to get bunk beds, two single bunk beds. I think what he wants to do
4: one
3: is
4: one above
3: do
4: the other?
3: Bunk
1: awesome.
3: Bed on the top and then maybe a couch on the bottom.
1: Awesome.
3: I don't know.
1: Just in case a mate comes over for a sleepover, which is awesome. So then it's like, it's not
3: too
1: weird.
3: Bed.
4: Isn't he got a girlfriend at the moment?
3: He does. So that's why he's not doing it at the moment. It's not a girlfriend, special friend, but.
1: Special friend.
4: But that's, it makes things difficult with the special friend if you've only got a bunk
3: bed. That's the only reason why he's not doing it right now.
4: Okay. Right.
1: It does
4: hard
1: cause.
4: To think about. Sorry about bringing that up again, your brother.
1: I think it would definitely would cause issues, and sorry to go there again, but it would cause issues as far as attracting a romantic partner.
3: Because he loves sleeping in a single bed.
4: I love sleeping in a single bed as well.
3: Really?
4: Yeah, I love it.
1: I think I miss sleeping in a top bunk as well.
4: Yeah, it's a beautiful feeling. It's so safe.
1: Yeah.
4: Bunk beds as well. You've got that, like, go to the real kid bunk beds.
1: Yeah.
4: You know when you get an Airbnb with a bunch of mates?
1: Yeah, yeah, yeah.
4: And you can only afford the one with 12 beds because it's got the kid beds.
1: Yeah,
4: and two of you are always sleeping on the top bunk.
1: It's awesome.
4: It's a great feeling.
1: Yeah.
3: So are you guys like going for the top bunk when that's the...
4: If it's got a barrier on it, sometimes I worry about rolling off. That's happened to me before.
3: Yeah, right.
4: But yeah. Absolutely, I love the top bunk.
3: Yeah, right, okay.
1: Top bunk is it's a master position. You feel more powerful when you're looking down on everyone from the top bunk, I would say.
3: I feel like as a woman, if I was to go home with a guy bed at 23 years old, I would probably walk straight back out.
1: I think she's had enough.
3: Disgusting. What's going
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13: A nice sunny one today, kicking off the Riverland Field Days, and sunny on Saturday as well, headed for a top of 29. Sunday, it'll be windy, but sunny and a top of 34. Then Monday, just partly cloudy, 19 around the Riverland. Today, we're getting up to 26.
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1: A nice sunny one today, kicking off the Riverland Field Days, and sunny on Saturday as well, headed for a top of 29. Sunday, it'll be windy but sunny and a top of 34. Then Monday, just partly cloudy, 19 around the Riverland. Today, we're getting up to 26. And right now at the DeVillies Air Conditioning Weather Station, it's 1.
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9: A nice sunny one today, kicking off the Riverland Field Days, and sunny on Saturday as well, headed for a top of 29. Sunday, it'll be windy but sunny and a top of 34. Then Monday, just partly cloudy, 19 around the Riverland. Today, we're getting up to 26. Right now, at the Nobilis Air Conditioning Weather Station, it's zero.
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16: Another sunny one today, kicking off the Riverland Field Days, and sunny on Saturday as well, headed for a top of 29. Sunday will be windy but sunny and a top of 34. Then Monday, just partly cloudy, 19 around the Riverland. Today, we're getting up to 26. Right now, at the Nobilis Air Conditioning Weather Station, it's zero.
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0: hear that? 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
7: Good morning, I'm Rob Laurie. Today's the day with the 67th Riverland Field Days kicking off early in Barmera. Thousands are expected over the next 2 days visiting the event to remember for all the regular favourites from machines, markets, free samples and animal encounters, both living and deep fried. Even better, we've got two sunny days forecast, both in the high 20s. Gates open 9 a.m. and this station will be broadcasting live from the field days throughout the event. New research has uncovered a troubling dark figure of cybercrime, with women across the Riverland and Mallee more likely to experience personal harms from digital offending. The report by Securo and Women in Digital found nearly half of Australians who have experienced cybercrime did not report the incident to authorities. It also points to figures showing women are more likely to experience technology-facilitated abuse and are twice as likely as men to fear for their physical safety. Head of Alliances at Securo, Brianna Marlowe, says women in regional areas are likely to feel even more exposed to the harms perpetrated by digital offenders.
8: For women in regional and rural communities, this stuff can feel even more personal because everyone knows everyone. So there's often a sense of isolation, especially if there's no specialist support nearby, or you're just not sure who you can safely go to. And that lines up exactly with what the broader research is telling us. So shame, fear of being judged, fear of more exposure, and not knowing where to turn. These are the big barriers stopping people from getting help.
7: And investigations will continue into the truck fire at Holder on the Sturt Highway yesterday. Some 27 firefighters attended the blaze in the early hours of Thursday morning outside of Wakery, blocking and diverting eastbound traffic along Searle Road and Dunstan Drive throughout the day. For any concerned drivers heading that way, this morning the highway did reopen around 1:40 p.m. yesterday. And that's the latest.
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10: Hi, I'm Phoebe Humphrey. More explosive claims have been made against King Charles about the day of Princess Diana's death. Diana's brother writes in his memoir that the then prince was elated like a lottery winner when he found out the news of his ex-wife's death in 1997. The Home Affairs Minister is doubling down on his migration policy that would ban the family members of international students from moving to Australia. Tony Burke has told the ABC it's all about housing supply.
11: If someone comes as a single, they can stay in student housing. If someone comes with their whole family, then they're out in the general housing market where we already have extraordinary shortfalls.
10: The Australian man accused of murdering a Thai teenager before stuffing her body in a suitcase will face court for the first time today. 45-year-old Simon Carman has been hit with four charges, including intentional murder and concealing a body. And major employers are gathering in Canberra today to discuss national AI standards. The federal government has opened consultation on large data centres and the training of AI models in Australia.
0: Win the key. Your next meal at the Big River Tavern could lead to a Mitsubishi Outlander.
9: 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Now.
10: In sport, the Swans and Dockers are going through their final preparations ahead of tonight's AFL prelim final at the SCG. Fremantle is taking an unchanged lineup into the clash. Dockers forward Michael Frederick telling 10, it's been busy since last week's win over the Cats.
12: I don't think I've taken the time to reflect on just how big of a week it can be and things like that.
10: And the Roosters and Sharks will hold their captain's runs today ahead of tomorrow night's NRL semi-final clash. Angus Crichton appears to have overcome his foot injury. That's the latest news and sport.
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15: Abby, it's currently very deceiving. It feels like -3 at the moment.
16: And I would say that's pretty on the ball. It feels very, very cold, but it is going to be a sunny and warm day ahead. Tomorrow, 29 and sunny. Sunday, 33 degrees, but windy. And then Monday, 19, partly cloudy.
15: Today, a max of 26 degrees. And right now, at the Davilly's Air Conditioning Weather Station, it's zero.
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16: Happy Friday morning, Zach.
15: We've made it only one more day because of field days, yes. 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
16: Hey, $7,000 raised for the RFDS Wings for Life. How good is that?
15: That's absolutely amazing. It's actually a little bit over now as well. 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
15: Yes, there we go. And on the show today, we've got the Crap and Trashy's Craptacular. Going to do the Friday wind-up and, of course, the Superstar Showdown. You going to give us a hint on the theme, Tabby?
16: Later.
15: Okay.
16: Later. Make them wait a little bit.
15: Yeah, no, fair enough.
16: Magic 931 for Harvey Norman Renmark. Hope you're having a great start to your day. You with Zach and Tabby.

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1: On this day up next, and we lost one of the greatest guitarists of all time on this day in 1970. 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Magic 931. 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
1: On this day, the 18th of September, it's National Ceiling Fan Day.
0: Yes, shout out to our Level Electrical and Data installing a ceiling fan as a part for Wings for Life.
1: So what a perfect day for you to go onto the website and bid on the ceiling fan and LED remote as well.
0: I need that. I so need that in my house. Hey, got a question for you. Which one landed on the moon and which one was the cyclist, Lance or Neil?
1: Lance was the cheating cyclist.
0: Okay.
1: And Neil Armstrong was the moon man.
0: Well, we're celebrating 55 years old to the cheating cyclist today. Happy birthday, Lance M. Armstrong. Joji turns 34.
2: Oh.
0: That just killed the mood a little, actually.
1: Yeah.
0: Maybe this will improve the mood. It's Alex Warren's birthday.
1: No, that didn't improve the mood.
0: No,
1: anyone else?
0: That didn't work either. It's Jada Pinkett Smith's birthday.
3: Okay. Keep my wife's name out your mouth.
4: I'm going to, okay?
0: Ooh, okay.
1: No, it didn't help the mood, no.
0: No happy birthdays today. Maybe something in the events will improve the mood.
1: Well, Jimi Hendrix did pass away on this day in 1970, but he always had some upbeat music.
5: Foxy lady.
1: It's always one of those things where you find out who the second greatest guitarist is of all time, because the number one is always Jimi Hendrix.
0: Yes, exactly right. And finally here in 1983, Kiss unveiled their faces for the first time.
1: And everyone was so disappointed. They were like, put it back, paint yourselves back.
0: And that's what happened on this day, the 18th of September, Magic 931. This is our
6: 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More Aussie than wearing your cozy because you ran out of undies. Oh, no, wait, is that just lazy? 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

0: on Bahavi, Norman Renmark. They are your laptop experts, Zach. Superstar Showdown. I'm going to reveal the songs up next. But this morning, our theme is...
1: Sweden. There are so many different artists in Sweden that I never knew.
0: Yeah, Roxette.
1: For example, In Flames, one of the metal bands.
0: Oh, yeah, true.
1: A lot of good Swedish metal bands.
0: Ace of Base is Swedish, but we've narrowed it down to two. We'll announce what they are, what the songs are, up next for our Sweden-themed Superstar Showdown.
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2: I'm surprised Avicii didn't sample that song, hey?
1: Oh, so many missed opportunities. Yeah. 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
1: Also got the September sleep special as well down at Harvey Norman Renmark.
0: Yes.
1: Got new sport and weather on its way. And then the Friday wind-up, I am wound up. The South Australian teams are getting crooked again by the AFL, or should I call it the VFL? We'll let you know what that is up next. Magic 931.
2: 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Now.
3: Good morning. I'm Rob Laurie. As the weather warms up, water safety messaging is also on the rise, with a new safety campaign headed to South Australia. It'll use story time sessions to teach children potentially life-saving lessons before the summer. Last year, Australia recorded its highest number of drowning deaths on record, with Kids Alive founder Laurie Lawrence saying ongoing education was critical for preventing another devastating toll this summer. Tragically, the River Murray remains one of the nation's leading drowning locations. More on the Storytime program can be found via kidsalive.com.au. Locals have until Sunday to pitch their tourism ideas for a new program. The South Australian Tourism Commission's Experience Development Program is seeking unique ideas for bookable visitor experiences that showcase our region. 8 projects will be chosen from the Riverland and Murray River Lakes and Coorong for mentorship and development, refining the idea and building a sound business strategy. Operators can still submit their expressions of interest via tourism.sa.gov.au. More commotion in Barmera. The council have advised of a private fireworks display at the football oval tonight. Pet owners should take note and secure their animals in advance of the loud pops and bangs heard across town from 8 p.m. The notice was incorrectly given in this week's Murray Pioneer. It is tonight on the 18th. And in sport, local hockey will celebrate their night of nights tomorrow with the Riverland Hockey Association's presentation night. Star players from across the Riverland and Sunraysia are expected to be in attendance at the Wakery Hotel. Todd Kiddo, Connor Grant, the Beers, and more.
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4: Hi, I'm Phoebe Humphrey. The International Monetary Fund is urging Canberra to rein in government spending as high inflation takes its toll on Australia's economic growth. It comes as some economists warn we could be hit with another 3 rate hikes by the middle of next year. Anthony Albanese jets to the US today to meet with the UN and tech CEOs. The PM first heads to California and New York as his government looks to unveil a number of AI announcements. A roundtable on the issue gets underway in Canberra today. Qantas ground staff are planning on strike action next week. 600 workers, predominantly from QantasLink, will walk off the job seeking better wages and more job security. It follows more than 1,800 ground workers being unlawfully made redundant and their jobs outsourced by the airline during COVID. And Princess Diana's brother is now claiming that King Charles was elated after hearing about her death. Earl Spencer has written in his book that Charles sounded like a lottery winner when he called him to say that she died. The palace is yet to respond to the latest allegations.
2: 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Your next meal at the Berry Hotel could lead you to a Mitsubishi Outlander. Magic 931 Sport. Now.
4: In sport, the Swans and Dockers will face off for a spot in the AFL Grand Final tonight. Sydney has recalled Justin McInerney and Lewis Malakan for tonight's prelim. Swans acting captain Dane Rampey telling Nine he can't wait for the opening bounce.
5: Yeah, it's an exciting time for all of us, and it's not lost on us that we get to, you know, challenge in a prelim here at our, you know, at our home.
4: The Sharks and Roosters will go through their final training sessions today ahead of tomorrow's do or die NRL blockbuster. And to cricket, the Aussie Domestic One Day Cup gets underway today in Perth with WA taking on South Australia. That's the latest news and sport.
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1: You know, it's a little bit minus out there, but that is deceiving. It is going to be a nice day today.
0: It's going to be a beautiful day. It's going to be perfect day to kick off the field days because only a little bit of wind in the air. Tomorrow, sunny with a top of 29, 33 on Sunday, but windy.
1: Oh, windy, windy.
0: And then Monday, partly cloudy, top of 19.
1: Today, a max of 26 degrees. And right now, the Davili's Air Conditioning Weather Station, it's 0.
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1: The theme is Sweden.
0: I want to hear ABBA.
1: I'm ready to level up with Vici.
0: So coming up next, Zach, you're upset about something.
1: Oh, the AFL, or should I call it the VFL, has come out again against your team, Tabby.
0: No.
1: That's the Friday wind-up. Up next,

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1: Zach's had enough.
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5: Now, Port Adelaide are trying to get maximum dollars for Zach Butters.
0: As you would.
5: So, trying to get as many draft picks as possible. They did devise a way that was going to get them three first-round draft picks. So, Zach Butters was going to go freely to the Western Bulldogs for a compensation pick. And then they were going to offload Todd Marshall to the Western Bulldogs for two first-round draft picks.
0: Oh, wow. They really don't like that guy, do they?
5: So the reason why they were doing that was not only was he going to go there for the draft picks, but they were also going to pay his entire salary to play for the Western Bulldogs.
0: Oh, my gosh.
5: So apparently he's on $800,000 a year. He signed a contract 5 years ago when he was actually good.
0: Mm-hmm.
5: Now he's become pretty average since then. Obviously, a lot of injuries and stuff. But the AFL, or should I call it the VFL, has disallowed it.
0: Oh.
5: So they're saying that it's not the right way to do it. It seems like it's tanking.
0: Oh, no.
5: And I don't like this. This is winding me up because Geelong did this 3 years ago with a player from Gold Coast. They got the player and they got draft pick 7. For a third-round draft pick, and they only paid him about $200,000 a year.
0: Could you imagine if you were Zach Butters and it's kind of like, hey, guys, welcome to, like, thank you so much for having me, Bulldogs. So happy to be here. Anyway, here's my little brother. Mum said he had to come to.
5: Yeah, which is exactly what it's like. And shame on the AFL. Shame on you. And that's my Friday wind-up. Magic 931.

0: 0491 17 to 7, and Zach Harvey, Norman Renmark have jumped on board Wings for Life.
1: They are offering a Hisense 65-inch 4K LED TV.
0: Oh, yeah.
1: Valued at $2,295. It's currently on the Wings for Life auction for $900. That's not enough. We need to pump it up.
0: Yeah. Imagine having all your friends over for the AFL Grand Final and you say, you see this over $2,000 TV sitting on my shelf? 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But you have to get in and you have to bid against the people. 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
2: It's here. 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
0: Crazy.
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1: Got the AFL roundup. Thanks to Harvey Norman Redmark. Go get yourself a TV for the grand final as well.
0: Better yet, bid on the one that they've put up for auction in our Wings for Life. Currently going for $900, valued at over $2,000.
1: Absolute bargain. So tonight, Sydney Swans versus Fremantle down at the SCG.
0: Tough game.
1: Two outs for Sydney. Lewis Melican and Justin McInerney are in. Harry Cunningham and Callum Mills are out. Callum Mills, the captain, will be out for the next 12 months with an ACL.
0: Oh, bad timing.
1: Very sad, yeah, very sad.
0: Sydney's having a bad year.
1: Fremantle are unchanged. Going to be a very close game here. I'm going to go Fremantle just.
0: I hope so.
1: I don't know, though. Anything can tell.
0: Mm-hmm.
1: Saturday, Hawthorn versus Brisbane Lions. Both these teams are unchanged. It's going to be a 4:45 start, so you can enjoy field days and then watch the game.
0: Love that.
1: I'm probably going to go Hawthorn again, just. And Noah Meraz is also an emergency for the Hawthorn. He's only played four games, and Essendon have offered him a four-year contract for nearly $3.5 million.
0: Whoa!
1: So
0: this is a big audition for him.
1: Crazy, isn't it?
0: Well, I'm pining for a Freo Hawthorn grand final, only because I cannot stand the Brisbane Lions, and Sydney needs to be out of this one.
1: Take me back to 2013, that one. And that is the AFL roundup. Good luck to all the teams. Magic 931.

0: right across the Riverland, Magic 931, a special edition in the news this morning. Mr. Rob Laurie filling in for Lachie Winnall.
1: Yeah, Lachie Winnall was down at the field days. We tried to make him a correspondent, but he refused all phone calls. So.
0: He's way too busy doing whatever Lachie Winnall does with all of his spare time. Hey, but after that, we're talking what weird pets you have. If you have a strange pet, let us know on our text line 0427 624 423.
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15: Good morning, I'm Rob Laurie. The Riverland Field Days are back today for everything and more. Thousands are expected over the next two sunny days from across the region, South Australia and beyond. Exhibitors already busy across the week, setting up sites and displays, ready for the gates to open from 9 a.m. Event manager Emma Guiazda has addressed some concerns from the community surrounding cash at the field days.
16: So you can use your cash. The tickets are $20 each, so it shouldn't be hard to hopefully bring a $20 note or even a $50 if you're buying two adult tickets. I'm sure we can find $10 notes for you. But yeah, try and bring the right cash.
15: Freshwater turtle experts from across Australia and New Zealand will gather in South Australia later this month to tackle the decline of turtle populations. The first Australasian Turtle Symposium is being held on the 28th and 29th of September, bringing together researchers, First Nation groups, conservationists, landholders and wildlife carers. Researchers at the Murraylands and Riverland Landscape Board say there are still major gaps in understanding what's happening to our turtles locally. And the Sturt Highway was reopened around 1:40 p.m. yesterday. A truck fire in the early hours of Thursday morning diverted traffic at Holder outside of Wakery, while six emergency vehicles tended to the scene. No injuries were reported and the driver was able to separate the prime mover in time. Sadly, no amount of dips can salvage the load of potato chips on board. Any locals avoiding the area since yesterday can move on through. And that's the latest.
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18: Hi, I'm Phoebe Humphrey. The opposition's defended the time it's taking them to release their migration policy after accusing Labor of not going far enough with its policy that was released yesterday. Shadow Immigration Minister John O'Dunham has told the ABC they're taking their time to get things right.
19: We want our policy to be bulletproof. We want it to stand up to scrutiny, because for every change you make to the immigration system, there is a cost to the economy. There is a cost to the budget. It has an impact on the way our country operates.
18: The federal government is considering a ban on smart glasses. Labor is looking at barring the tech in Commonwealth buildings due to privacy and security risks. PM Anthony Albanese flies to the US today for talks with world leaders and tech executives. Australia's terror threat rating system will be overhauled, with the nation's spy chief Mike Burgess warning the current model does not reflect the seriousness of threats that Australia faces. And the Aussie Hyrox athlete who went viral after soiling herself during an event in China has apologised. Joanna Wiechick admits she should have stepped off the track.
14: Dinner tonight, Mitsubishi Outlander tomorrow. Win the keys at the Big River Tavern.
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18: In sport, the Roosters are looking to bounce back from their week one finals loss to Penrith in tomorrow night's Sharks clash. Both sides are holding their final training sessions today. Chook Nat Butcher telling Fox they're hungry.
20: Played all year for this time of the year, and they know what to do and they know their role. You know, we're disappointed with the result on Sunday night, but it felt like we still played really good footy. Just a couple key areas of the game that we didn't quite execute, and Penrith did.
18: And the Swans and Dockers go head-to-head tonight at the SCG in the AFL's first prelim final. That's the latest news and sport.
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22: Weather is still deceiving us, Tabby. Only feels like it's zero at the moment.
23: Yeah, it's quite chilly outside, but it's heading for a beautiful day ahead. Sunny and warm tomorrow, 29 and sunny for the Riverland Field Days. Windy on Sunday, but 33 degrees. And then dropping back down to 19 on Monday, partly cloudy.
22: Today, a max of 26 degrees. And right now, at the Dubilly's Air Conditioning Weather Station, it's 2.
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23: We want to know about your weird pets this morning.
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23: Ooh, okay.
22: Something unusual that most people wouldn't have on their, what would you call it, house farm?
23: Yeah, sure. In their pergola.
22: Yeah.
23: Black Snake Productions is going to be at the Riverland Field Days today. I'm sure they've got like a little crocodile, a couple of snakes. Yeah, 0427 624 423. Let us know if you've got any weird pets.
22: Up next, though, Crap and Trashy's Craptacular. I went on to Marketplace, so you didn't have to. Magic 931.

0: 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I'm gonna pop some tags. It's Crap and Trashy's Craptacular. We have found the best things on the side of the road or on Facebook Marketplace.
1: Found this one on Facebook Marketplace. It's only a cheeky $5. It's a lyrics book. Mm-hmm. So lots of great songs there that you can sing and annoy people with.
0: Love that.
1: Such as Lucy in the Sky with Diamonds. They've got Horse with No Name, a bit of High Voltage. And one of my favourites was what it actually says on the blurb of the Marketplace ad. It says, great for letting your neighbours know how shite you are at singing. it's only $15. It's down in Paringa, so you can buy it. And then you can head to the Paringa Hotel and do some practicing with it.
0: I reckon that would be fantastic. Did this happen to be posted by someone called Glenn Murphy?
1: Yes, that's correct.
0: That's my friend Glenn. He is a total pain in the ass.
1: Okay.
0: Somebody please take these lyric books off of him. He does not need them.
1: So has he been using them against his friends and enemies as well?
0: Glenn's a musician. I reckon he's just ready to pass the torch to somebody else.
1: Oh, understandable.
0: I'm going to give this a single fart. I think this is a pretty good get.
1: Oh, I think it's a very good get. And

0: of 26 today. Zach, you and I, we've got some weird pets.
1: We really do. So many.
0: You've got ducks. I've got birds. But I'm sure there's people out there who have even weirder pets.
1: And we want to know what you guys have. Please let us know. 0427 624 423 Magic 931.
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0: 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It's spider season, and as the weather warms up, the creepy crawlies will start to come out again.
1: Ouch!
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0: right across the Riverlands, Magic 931 with Zach and Tabby. Looking to upgrade to tech? Well, today is the day. Harvey Norman Renmark's getting a new iPhone 18 as well as a new Apple Watch.
1: I wonder if they're all sleeping at Harvey Norman waiting for it to open.
0: Yeah, big day. Big day for the crew down at Harvey Norman Renmark today. But hey, we wanted to know about your weird, unusual pets.
1: Yeah, so starting from the day where I accidentally bought a guinea pig because I thought I was buying quail eggs, I always had an unusual pet.
0: How? Doesn't matter. Carry on.
1: So we just asked the Magic 931 family to see what kind of weird and wacky pets they have.
0: Yes.
1: And they did definitely deliver.
0: Yeah. A couple coming through here on the text line. Kat said that she had a sheep called Chops.
1: I had a goat called Roast once as well.
0: Yeah, yeah. Yum.
1: Because you know exactly what you're going
0: to
1: do.
0: They say you're not meant to name your animals that you're going to eat, but I reckon if you're going to, I reckon Roast and Chops is probably a good way to go.
1: Perfect way to do it. Got one from a Carrie who said she has a pet snail in a fish tank.
0: Nice. I wonder if it's just like a part of the ecosystem.
1: Yeah, the aesthetic of the
0: tank, or if it's just kind of like, I've got a fish tank and a snail is in there. We need more information,
1: yeah,
0: Carrie.
1: Yeah, definitely. Teresa's got such a massive collection of animals. She got lizards, rats, turtles.
0: Rats.
1: And her parents have a baby lamb that they bottle feed.
0: Oh, wow.
1: So that's
0: that is cool.
1: Bit adorable.
0: Very cool. Catherine, this is a nightmare. 13 tarantulas.
1: They're those spiders, aren't they?
0: Yes.
1: Oh,
0: the
1: no.
0: Big furry legs. They're about the size of your hand.
1: They're very expensive, some of those as well, I've noticed.
0: 13.
1: Yeah, 13 too many. And it's a very unlucky number for it to have that many as well.
0: I know. I bet she loves Halloween as well.
1: Oh, definitely.
0: My favourite one here comes from Donna, friend of the show. My son had Sammy the slug that survived the day.
1: I love that. Slugs are the beautiful animals. And we need to have more pet slugs, I think.
0: Sure. Whatever makes you happy, Zach. It is Adopt a Less Adoptable Pet Week. And the Magic 931 are being pioneers in this subject. Magic 931.
1: Thank you very much.

0: I love that song. Magic 931, Outcast, the Riverlands, home of the hits. Zach, we got our superstar showdown going today. The theme is Sweden. I want to hear some ABBA, Voulez-vous?
1: I want to level up and play some Avicii levels.
0: The voting is open on Instagram right now. Look, people are anti-ABBA this morning.
1: I don't know if they're anti-ABBA or if they just love Avicii.
0: Well, if you haven't voted yet, head to our Insta stories at Magic931. Get your vote in, but in about 40 minutes time, we'll get into some debation. Fighting for our song, Zach.
1: Battle to the death, hey?
0: Oh, God, no. It's Sweden. They're very... If they're going to do any fights, it's probably with those inflatable pogo stick thingies.
1: Yes, whilst they're in bikinis, of course.
0: Oh, well, settle down. So I know it's a Friday. Okay. Keep your pants on. Hey, fair Magic enough. 931, getting into the new sport and weather now.
2: 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Now.
3: Good morning. I'm Rob Laurie. New crime statistics from July show a general decrease in theft across the state. Robberies, including theft from retail premises, are down despite a 4% increase in reported break-ins. In July, the Riverland notably saw a number of reported shed thefts at Truro and Renmark, and a generator was stolen from shipping containers at Blanchetown. Statewide, motor vehicle theft and related offences increased. The SA Football Facilities Fund has been extended for another 3 years, with local clubs encouraged to apply for the fourth round. The $8 million program offers grants of up to $300,000 for projects at football grounds and will now run until 2029, in line with the Gather Round contract. Clubs in Berry, Renmark, Pinneroo and the Mid-Murray Council have all received program funds in recent years. Another $3 million will be available next year. Those applications close in February. And 23 is now 10. Renmark's 23rd Street Distillery will celebrate their 10th anniversary this weekend, with festivities including rare tastings of discontinued releases from the brand's archive, live music and a special menu inspired by the past decade in business. 23rd Street have also unveiled a limited edition gin with an exclusive anniversary label to mark the occasion, but only 200 bottles will be available. The historic distillery will be open to the public on Sunday and for most of Saturday, allowing for an invite-only function for friends and supporters during the evening. And that's the latest.
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4: Hi, I'm Phoebe Humphrey. More pain could be on the way for mortgage holders as money markets factor in the chance of another 3 rate hikes by the middle of next year. Economists fear the RBA may keep lifting rates to tackle inflation, even if it increases the risk of a recession. The RBA's next rates decision is on September 29. Labor is rejecting suggestions its crackdown on visa overstayers could be compared to Donald Trump's use of ICE agents in the US. Home Affairs Minister Tony Burke has told the ABC the government's model is on a much smaller scale.
5: It's a modest program that we always had and we stopped doing in 2015. And basically that means overstayers at the moment have just had an attitude, some of them, of, well, what are you going to do?
4: Major employers are gathering in Canberra to discuss national AI standards. The federal government has opened consultation on large data centres and the training of AI models. And Princess Diana's brother continues to make explosive claims about King Charles. In his memoir, Earl Spencer alleges the then prince was elated on the day of Diana's death.
2: Dinner tonight, Mitsubishi Outlander tomorrow. 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Magic 931 Sport. Now.
4: In sport, the full house sign is up at the SCG ahead of tonight's prelim final between the Swans and Fremantle. Sydney's Charlie Curnow telling Nine the past couple of weeks have been great.
6: Yeah, it's been great. It's been a fun couple of weeks. Yeah, it's been a lot of fun. Nice year, so can't complain, mate. It's good to be in a prelim and join some footy with the boys. It's been nice.
4: And the Aussie cricketers are in action later today, taking on Zimbabwe in the second one-day clash. The Aussies lead the series 1-0. That's the latest news and sport.
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1: Tabby, it's starting to warm up already.
0: Yes, it's going to be a gorgeous day across the Riverland today. Warm and sunny tomorrow. Even warmer, even sunnier. 29, 33 and windy on Sunday. And then Monday, partly cloudy, top of 19.
1: Today, a max of 26 degrees. And right now at the Davilly's Air Conditioning Weather Station, it's 6. I wake up
2: 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It's Magic 931's Zach and Tabby.
0: It is Riverland Field Days Day. Are you going to school? Have your parents let you have the day off? Are you like some of the schools out there and going on a school excursion?
1: Take the day off, go to the field days. You're going to learn so much more, I reckon.
0: Well, if you're looking for something extra to do tomorrow, if that's your field days day, we have Zach and Tabby's Riverland Field Days itinerary. We're going to add our last items next, Zach.
1: Magic 931.

0: 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Happy Field Days. We've been building our Zach and Tabby's Riverland Field Days itinerary over the last couple of weeks, Zach.
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1: So the way I've taken this approach is obviously the safari and half of this is for kids.
0: Yes.
1: But what about the adults?
0: This is a get responsible itinerary.
1: Yeah.
0: Okay.
1: So make sure, you know, you go check out some of these exhibitors and make sure you make yourself right. You know, go to the doctors, you know, make sure your numbers are good. And make sure you can hear.
0: You redeemed yourself.
1: Thank you.
0: What are you adding today?
1: It's the Show Dem massages. So head down there and have a look at this beautiful travel massager.
0: Ooh.
1: And just give it a bit of a test and that'll give you a little bit of a relaxation, you know?
0: Okay, yeah. That sounds right.
1: Yeah.
0: That's very reasonable.
1: It is pretty good. And maybe the kids can do that as well.
0: What I'm adding is go and sniff the worm juice.
1: What?
0: Yeah.
1: Right.
0: There's worm juice, a Riverland business. They're going to have a stall at the Field Days. I want you to just go and sniff the worm juice.
1: I'm okay with that. Yep, fair enough.
0: That is the Zach and Tabby's Riverland Field Days itinerary. We're going to print these all out, have them ready tomorrow.
1: Sounds great.
0: Magic 931. Enjoy your Riverland Field Days. 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Magic. What?

0: right across the Riverlands, Magic 931. There's been a bit of controversy with a superstar's recent world tour. I think I have a solution for them.
1: Oh, perfect. I'm looking forward to your solution, Tabby.
0: Fill you in up next. It's very realistic and it's going to support something right here in the Riverlands.
1: Oh, sounds good.
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0: Harvey Norman Renmark, they are your laptop experts. Zach, as we know, a lot, or actually all of the supporting acts for Ed Sheeran's current tour have dropped out, including Macklemore.
1: What did he do?
0: I won't really get into that. Okay. There was some stuff that was said by his team that was a little bit not great, not very supportive of some things going on in the current world environment. But I was thinking, if Ed Sheeran wants to redeem himself for what's happened and he has $300, he can bid on a 3-hour live show with Christine Clifford.
1: Oh, that's a perfect idea. That would work.
0: She would be the perfect opener for Ed Sheeran's live tour. She is kind of bringing it back to Ed Sheeran basics, just her guitar, a country music sound, and at the same time, he would be supporting the Riverland support group of the Royal Flying Doctor Service.
1: And that means he might be able to redeem himself after doing that.
0: Exactly right. It would be a good thing.
1: It's not a bad idea.
0: Christine Clifford, she offers quality live entertainment for your next event, just like Ed Sheeran's tour. And you can bid on this 3-hour live performance. Her career is built on resilience, passion, and a lifelong love of country music.
1: Yeah, don't let Pension FM get it. Get it right now. $250, Magic 931. New York City.

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23: With the latest, I'm Rob Laurie. We are 1 hour away from this year's Riverland Field Days. The 67th event returns to Barmera with a full program filled with food, freebies and farm machinery. The Local Hero Award is back with a $1,000 prize, and for the first time, there's a Ferris wheel. Field Day's attendance typically clocks in over 10,000 visitors, but we may see a slight increase this year since the event won't be double booked with the RFL Grand Final on the Saturday. Stay tuned to this station for more coverage across the Field Days. We'll be live and on the scene over the next 2 days. Gates open, 9 a.m. There'll be more commotion around Barmera tonight, and the council have advised of a private fireworks display at the football oval. They've asked pet owners to secure any noise-sensitive animals in time for an 8 p.m. start. A notice in this week's Murray Pioneer incorrectly listed the display as being Saturday night. It is, in fact, tonight. Seeing freshwater turtles along the Murray River was once common, but their numbers are now a fraction of what they were. It's prompted experts, conservation groups and landholders to gather in Adelaide later this month for the first Australasian Turtle Symposium. Murray Lands and Riverland Landscape Board's Dr. Sylvia Clark says the information will help shape South Australia's first turtle management plan, due out next year. And registrations for next year's River Fringe are open. River Fringe will return February 19th in 2027, hoping to once again showcase our region and our talented community. 2026's event saw a variety of markets, comedy, drag queens and immersive arts experiences, if that gives you an idea. Local artists are encouraged to reach out to the Arts and Culture Officer at the District Council of Loxton Wakery to develop those ideas further. Registrations close October 30. And that's the latest.
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1: Hi, I'm Phoebe Humphrey. The Deputy Opposition Leader says Labor is targeting the wrong people in its crackdown on migration. The government yesterday announced plans to crack down on international students' families and backpackers on work holiday visas, but Jane Hume has told Seven that's not what the Coalition would do.
2: We certainly wouldn't be cutting the desperately needed labour to regional Australia, particularly around harvest time.
1: Australia's chief spy has revealed the nation's terror threat rating system will be overhauled. Mike Burgess has described the current model as being too blunt. ASIO has disrupted 16 terror plots since the Bondi attack. We could soon have world-first restrictions on smart glasses. The federal government is considering a ban on the tech accessory in Commonwealth buildings. It comes as major employers are being called into Canberra today for an AI roundtable, while PM Anthony Albanese jets to the US. And new figures confirm that pet ownership is expensive, with Canstar estimating Aussies are spending almost $380 a month on their furry, feathered or scaly friends.
22: Win the keys. Your next meal at the Big River Tavern could lead to a Mitsubishi Outlander.
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1: In sport, the Swans and Dockers are going through their final preparations ahead of tonight's AFL prelim final at the SCG. Fremantle is taking an unchanged lineup into the clash. Dockers forward Michael Frederick telling 10, it's been busy since last week's win over the Cats.
6: I don't think I've taken the time to reflect on just how big of a week it can be and things like that.
1: And switching codes now, the Roosters and Sharks will hold their captain's runs today ahead of tomorrow night's NRL semi-final clash. That's the latest news and sport.
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26: It's really heating up now, Tabby, to our maximum temperature.
27: It's going to be a warm day across the Riverland today. A little bit of wind here and there, so have your hair back at the Riverland Field Days. Tomorrow, 29 and sunny, 33 and windy on Sunday and Monday, dropping down to 19, partly cloudy overall.
26: Today, a max of 26 degrees, and right now, at the Villiers Air Conditioned Weather Station, it's 12.
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1: Sweden is the theme, Tabby. I want to hear Levels by Avicii.
2: And I want to hear Voulez-Vous by ABBA.
1: We've got 30 seconds to make our case for our song. I'm starting first.
2: Are you ready, Zach?
1: I am ready. This song was released in 2011, and 15 years later, it really has stood the test of time. Every time I hear that first beat and the Etta James vocal sample, it takes me back to a simpler time. The reason why the longevity is there was because they perfected it in the clubs of Sweden the year before it was released. This became 7 times platinum in Australia with nearly 500,000 copies, so there would probably be one in the op shop somewhere. Vote one, Avicii.
2: All right, not bad.
1: Thank you.
2: You got some good points there.
1: Okay.
2: My turn, though, for ABBA. If we're celebrating Sweden, I'm going straight to the source. Voulez-vous means do you want or would you like? And you're going to be hearing a lot of that at the Riverland Field Days today. And yes, I do want and yes, I do like. ABBA, still relevant to this day. Another Mamma Mia sequel is coming out. And Cyril is probably going to remix one of their songs if he hasn't already. And I reckon if Avicii was still alive, it would definitely be in his repertoire. This has remix potential for Sounds in the Quarry instead of a lazy EDM track.
1: Harsh.
2: I'm sorry.
1: Fighting words.
2: Look, I'm probably going to lose, so I have to go out swinging for sure.
1: Fair enough.
2: Voting is open on our Instagram stories at Magic931. Vote for your favourite songs, but we're not done yet. Rebuttal's coming up next.
1: Oh, yeah. It's been-

0: across the Riverland. It's Magic 931. All thanks to Harvey Norman Renmark. They got speakers galore, which is perfect for today's Superstar Showdown theme, Sweden. I want to hear ABBA.
1: Is that song in Swedish or different language?
0: Voulez-vous is French for do you want.
1: Oh, so it's not Swedish. Okay, I want to hear Avicii Levels.
0: Are you ready to get into your rebuttal, Zach?
1: I think I've already started.
0: All right, let's begin.
1: Levels is remixed perfectly and doesn't need to have old mate Cyril butchering it. I have heard a remix of this song, Do You Like? And the answer is no, I didn't like. It was very basic and it was no good. Where Level has a perfect combination and everything sounds like it's meant to be there. Also, we lost Avicii a couple of years ago. Like I'm losing my voice right now.
0: Yeah.
1: But this is also in memoriam of the greatest EDM Swede.
0: Okay.
1: How'd you feel about that?
0: Yeah, fine. Well, I mean, almost fell asleep in the first half, but whatever.
1: Oh, that good, hey?
0: Okay, my turn. Yes, Levels has been around for 15 years, but Voulez-vous has been around for 47 years. If we want to talk about In Memoriam, a couple of the ABBA members are also dead. Etta James, the song which Levels is sampled from, is not Swedish. She is not Swedish, so this is minus a point. Now, there is a minute and a half of Levels before we get any lyrics by a singer who's not even Swedish, whereas Voulez-vous, you can sing straight away.
1: And it's spoken in French.
0: None of you. You have done enough. Hey, at least they're all Swedish. It's four Swedes compared to one person and one American.
1: Okay, cool.
0: Voting is open on our Instagram stories at Magic931. Only one song will play at the end of the show. I don't think two people have ever been more heated about Sweden.
1: Oh, it's violent. It's a violent Swedish situation.
0: Magic931.
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1: Superstar Showdown, and we just did our debates and rebuttals. And Tabby, you said that in memoriam for some of the ABBA members, because some of them are dead.
0: Aren't they?
1: No, none of them are dead. They're all very well alive in their 80s and 70s.
0: Even more reason to vote for them. Four members being able to enjoy winning the Superstar Showdown. I think that would make ABBA's day.
1: But you're just giving fake news in the rebuttal. I don't like that.
0: We're all allowed to make mistakes.
1: Oh, no.
0: You work here.
1: Yeah, fair enough. I'll give you that.
0: Hey, we're heading into the last week of Term 3 before going into school holidays. You might want to start thinking about things to add to your calendar. And next, Caitlin from Fit to Fly joins us to talk about the Circus School Holiday Program.
1: So many school holiday activities. Have a look at the council website as well, Magic 931.

0: home of the hits, Magic 931. I know that the kids are probably looking forward to school holidays, but I know some parents are probably going, what are we going to do with our children?
1: Yeah, we don't want them here.
0: We got Caitlin from Fit to Fly on the phone. She's going to give you the solutions. Caitlin, what is Fit to Fly offering?
2: You give your kids to me for a very short-term, predetermined time, and I make them into little circus performers.
1: Ah, perfect.
0: That's amazing. So you are doing Circus Camp and Circus Berserk. What's the difference?
2: Yeah, so Circus Berserk is kind of an intro program. It's a two-hour program from 9 to 11, and it's a great way to try circus. It's great for the younger kids who might not want to stay for the whole day, or for someone who's completely new and just wants to try all the bits. You get to do aerial arts, you get to do juggling, you get to do ground skills, and it just gives you a real taster of all the things we offer.
0: Amazing.
1: So what's your success rate after someone does something like that, they come back, you know, they love
2: it? Success rate. Honestly, we get a lot of people signing up for term classes from those.
1: Yep.
2: I think the issue with most parents is that we have limited taxi driver hours, right?
0: Mm.
2: So, you know, the kids can't do every activity, so if they find circus is the thing for them, a lot of kids will quit what they're doing to do circus instead because they have to make a choice.
0: It's becoming very, very popular. I'm loving this for you, Caitlin.
2: We're trying. The cool thing is we have a new class that started last term called Acro and Balance, and we're pulling in all of those cool ground skills things where you get to balance on people, throw little people around and catch them, learn handstands and all the bits. And it's actually for adults and kids to work together.
0: That's what I was about to ask. That sounds amazing. You're also doing on October 6th, Circus Camp.
2: That is the full day program. So for kids that are a little bit older, maybe 8+, 6-year-olds are welcome. You just got to be ready to spend the day away from mom and dad.
0: Mm-hmm.
2: We do all of the things in the morning. And then you get to specialize and pick what you want to work on for the rest of the day to get slightly better at it and put together a small show to show whoever comes and picks you up.
1: How can they get in contact with you if they are interested in this?
2: Yep, so best way is through either the socials or the website or email address listed. So pretty available in all the ways. We're pretty tech savvy these days.
1: Yes.
2: We can slide into DMs and all the things.
0: Caitlin, thank you so much for making some time to have a chat with us this morning. Circus Camp on October 6th and Cirque Berserk on September 28th, 29th, 3rd and 6th of October.
2: Boom.
0: Boom. There you go. Magic 931.
1: Thank you.
0: Thank you, Caitlin from Fit to Fly.

0: birthday boy, Alex Warren, on Magic 931, taking us into new sport and weather. Zach,
1: you think he's going to have a fever dream today on his birthday?
0: I think he's going to be getting down to some ABBA when it plays at the end of the show.
1: Oh, I don't know about that. I reckon he'll be playing some Avicii.
0: Oh, for goodness sake. Alex Warren, hit us up. We know that you're a regular listener of the show. But hey, joining us after the news with Rob Laurie, Alice, Promo Alice, joining us in the studio to talk about Wings for Life and how you can get your face, your business on TV.
1: Great idea, Magic 931.
2: 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Now.
3: Good morning, I'm Rob Laurie. Local women are more likely to be targeted by cybercrime, according to troubling new research. Securo and Women in Digital found that 44% of Australian victims don't report the incident to authorities. Here's Brianna Marlowe, Head of Alliances at Securo.
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3: 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The SA Football Facilities Fund has previously awarded funding to clubs in the region, such as goalposts and nets in Berry, new change rooms and amenities in Pinneroo, and a scoreboard for the Renmark Rovers. The $8 million program will now run until 2029, with another $3 million available for next year's Round 4. Those applications close in February. And more sport, Riverland Hockey will celebrate their 2026 season tomorrow night at the Wakery Hotel. The association's presentation night will bring together club members from across the Riverland and Sunraysia to honour their star players. It follows the Riverland soccer season, awarding their players last night. And that's the latest.
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6: Hi, I'm Phoebe Humphrey. The International Monetary Fund is urging Canberra to rein in government spending as high inflation takes its toll on Australia's economic growth. It comes as some economists warn we could be hit by another 3 rate hikes by the middle of next year. The federal government is dismissing calls they have targeted the wrong people in their migration policy. The opposition claims the crackdown on backpackers and international students won't do much to improve housing affordability, but Health Minister Mark Butler has told Seven the announcements are warranted.
7: Some pretty reasonable controls on the number of backpackers who stay for 2 or 3 years.
6: A Queensland teenager has been charged with allegedly possessing violent extremist material. Federal police allege the 18-year-old was the operator of social media channels sharing extremist content. And more explosive claims have been made against King Charles about the day of Princess Diana's death. Diana's brother writes in his memoir that the then prince was elated like a lottery winner when he found out the news of his ex-wife's death in 1997.
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6: In sport, the Swans and Dockers will face off for a spot in the grand final tonight at the SCG. Sydney has recalled Justin McInerney and Lewis Malakand for tonight's prelim. Swans acting captain Dane Rampey telling Nine he can't wait for the opening bounce.
8: Yeah, it's an exciting time for all of us, and it's not lost on us that we get to, you know, challenge in a prelim here at our, you know, at our home. It's something that's pretty special.
6: And the Sharks and Roosters will go through their final training sessions today ahead of tomorrow's Do or Die NRL blockbuster at Allianz Stadium. That's the latest news and sport.
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1: Tabby, the sun is up and it looks absolutely amazing out there.
0: It's going to be a great day for the field days, but the UV is going to be high, so pop your sunscreen on. Tomorrow, 29 and sunny, windy but mostly sunny on Sunday with a top of 33, and then Monday, back to regular programming, partly cloudy, top of 19.
1: Today, a max of 26 degrees, and right now at the Davilly's Air Conditioning Weather Station, it's 14.
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0: One of the unsung heroes of the Wings for Life Royal Flying Doctor Service fundraiser is our promotions girl, Alice.
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0: 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Welcome into the studio, Promo Alice.
1: Hi, guys.
0: Hello. So great to have you in here.
1: Yeah, it's nice to be here.
2: Alice, you've been working very hard with the Wings for Life promotion. How's it all going for you?
1: It's good. We're currently at $7,310, which is amazing. Huge. We're getting closer to that $10,000 mark. So, yeah, it's good to see it all come together and raise lots of money.
0: Only a couple of weeks left to get involved in the silent auction, but unbelievably so, there are still a couple of items that are yet to be bid on, including an advertising package from Win Advertising Network.
1: Yeah, that's correct. We've got two vouchers. The starting bid is currently at $400, which is an unbelievable price. It's worth $2,000. So if you're a small business and community organization, or you've got an upcoming promotion, something you want to advertise, it'd be a no-brainer to put a bid on this one.
2: So what does this include, this package, Alice?
1: So it's for across Win TV and Nine Now. You get about a minimum 120 TV commercial spots, just depending on, peak times and stuff like that. But it's up to $2,000 worth of value. So
0: that's huge.
1: Yeah,
0: that's so much. Only $400. You're absolutely right there. That is a no-brainer if you are looking to get a couple of more spots on the telly.
2: It's about $3.50 an ad almost. That's a bargain.
0: You've done the math. There's a couple of other things that haven't been bid on yet, including Zach and Tabby from Magic 931.
2: Yeah.
1: Oh, well, actually, it does currently have a $500 bid on it.
0: Oh, my gosh. Yeah. That's reappeared. That's new. That must have just come in overnight.
1: Yeah. But, it's $50, $100 just to outbid that person.
0: Yeah.
1: So, still, it's worth, OB's worth about three grand. So, be a no-brainer to outbid that person.
2: I reckon it's priceless to have me in Tabby event.
0: That's, I reckon, sure. It's overpriced.
2: Come on, mate.
0: No, it would be good. All of this money is going directly to the Riverland Support Group of the Royal Flying Doctor Service, which we've learnt are doing about 2 to 3 flights a day in and out of Renmark, a very, very vital service, which I hope we don't take for granted. And I think all of this money is going to be very well spent.
2: So how's it been working with the Royal Flying Doctor Service team the last couple of weeks as well, Alice?
1: Yeah, good. They're very excited about, all this money we're raising. Mm-hmm. We've been doing a lot together. They're going to come down for some, we've got some more OBs coming up. We've got the Wakery Hotel one next week, and then we'll have something at the end of this as well. They'll be at the Field Days this weekend, so
0: get down and say hello.
1: Yeah.
0: Zach's actually put that on his Riverland Field Days itinerary to go to the RFDS and make a gold coin donation. But yes, you were right. Wakery Hotel Motel next Friday between 10 and 1 on the Wakery Hotel balcony. There's going to be live music, a gold coin donation option, as well as a sausage sizzle.
2: From Robush Quality Meats as well.
0: Amazing. Yeah. Alice, thank you so much for coming on, telling us about Wings for Life, and just shout out to you for all your hard work putting
2: amazing
0: this
2: effort
0: together.
1: Oh, thanks, team.
0: And good work to everybody who's getting involved. Over $7,000 raised for this is just absolutely mind-blowing.
2: We're going to get it up to that $10,000 in no time.
0: That's it. Magic 931, you with Zach and Tabby. I'm nervous.

0: Warmer days ahead, Zach.
1: 33 on Sunday. That's one I'm looking forward to.
0: It's going to be the perfect time to get your outdoor setting sorted out. Harvey Norman Renmark can do that for you. Outdoor sofas, barbecues, pimp out your entertaining area.
1: Go get a pergola as well. Go get that set up.
0: I love the way you said just go get a pergola.
1: Just, why not?
0: Just put it out on your front lawn.
1: Yeah, don't worry about council approval or anything. Just chuck it up.
0: 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It's Magic 931. 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
0: Well, Zach, I'm looking at these songs for Superstar Showdown. The votes are very close. We've got ABBA
1: versus Avicii.
0: So if you haven't voted yet, you must.
1: I've noticed after listening to them so much, they do sound very alike right at the start, don't they?
0: Do they really? I don't know if that's right.
1: I reckon, 50 years, you know, things change.
0: Okay,
1: nothing changes sometimes.
0: Now is the time. Get your phone out, cast your vote. We don't accept votes in text form, in message form. It is only on the Instagram stories. So open up the magic stories. Vote for either Avicii or ABBA. Up next, we find out who wins. And these votes are separated by only one currently.
1: It's absolutely crazy. 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
1: Here we go, Zach. Superstar Showdown. Today's theme was Sweden, and we had ABBA going up against Avicii.
2: I noticed that we can't actually play the ABBA song even if it does win.
1: Why?
2: It's too long.
1: It is about 5 minutes long. Okay, I've got the votes in front of me. We have a problem.
2: Oh, no.
1: The votes are even.
2: Again.
1: They are 50-50, which means if you get your phone out right now, if you're not driving, get your child to get the phone. Is it Avicii? Will it be Levels? We need somebody to vote right now. Zach, you can put your phone away. Your vote does not count.
2: Ah, damn.
1: There
2: was one lead there.
1: We are going to sit here and wait until we get... Oh, we got two more votes, Jade and Declan, which means they're even yet again.
2: Oh, really? Straight away?
1: Oh, gosh. Okay. Well, oh, my goodness.
2: There's a lot of anticipation when it comes to this kind of stuff.
1: I know. I really don't know what to do. I'm just going to have to keep on waiting.
2: Avicii versus ABBA, two amazing Swedish artists.
1: Oh, we have a winner.
2: Oh, do we?
1: We just got a vote come in from Kayla. Hey, Kayla, thought we were friends. Guess we're not.
2: Yeah.
1: Your Superstar Showdown winner of today for the theme, Sweden.

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1: You're right. There isn't much vocals at all, is there?
0: No. No.
1: Well, it's better than French vocals.
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0: Today is field days, today and tomorrow. If you're getting out there, have a great time. One of the great events of the Riverland calendar.
1: That's a perfect weekend for it as well.
0: It's going to be amazing. Hey, have a beautiful rest of your weekend and we'll catch up with you on Monday.
1: Stay beautiful, Riverland.
0: Bye. This is
2: Australia. More Aussie than wearing your cozy because you ran out of undies. Oh, no, wait, is that just lazy? Either way, Aus Made is the place to hear fair dinkum Aussie music.

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23: Hello, I'm Rob Laurie. The 67th Riverland Field Days are now underway. Hundreds of exhibitors will tend to thousands of locals and visitors through the gates over the next 2 days. 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Just in case there's any confusion, event manager Emma Guiazda has confirmed you can still bring along your pocket money.
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23: Stay tuned to this station for more coverage from the field days in Barmera. We'll be live on the scene across the next 2 days. Theft offences are down across South Australia, according to the latest data from July. SAPOL saw a 16% decrease in robberies and a 4% decrease in theft from retail premises. There was, however, a 4% increase in reported break-ins and 2% more motor vehicle thefts. Those July statistics include a number of thefts in the Riverland. Tools were stolen from sheds in Truro and Renmark, and a generator stolen from shipping containers in Blarchtown. 23rd Street Distillery will celebrate their 10th anniversary this weekend, launching a limited edition gin with an exclusive anniversary label. And it is exclusive. There are only 200 bottles available. The main celebrations will include a private function for friends and supporters on Saturday night, but doors are open to the public throughout the day and on Sunday. There'll be a series of rare tastings from the brand's archive, live music, and a special menu inspired from the last 10 years in business. And locals have until Sunday to pitch their tourism ideas for the SA Tourism Commission's Experience Development Program, which aims to create distinct and bookable visitor experiences that showcase our region. Ideal candidates will already have their relevant approvals and permits, they'll have an active online presence and employ fewer than 10 tourism or marketing staff. 8 projects will be chosen from the Riverland and Murray River Lakes and Coorong for mentorship and development. Operators can still submit an expression of interest through to Sunday via tourism.sa.gov.au.
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2: Hi, I'm Phoebe Humphrey. The federal government is considering a ban on smart glasses. Labor is looking at barring the tech in Commonwealth buildings due to privacy and security risks. PM Anthony Albanese flies to the US today for talks with world leaders and tech executives. We still don't know when the coalition will unveil its plan to cut migration, despite the opposition claiming Labor's policy doesn't go far enough. Shadow Immigration Minister John O'Dunham has told the ABC they'll release theirs soon enough.
21: We are doing that modelling, and as I say, we are in the weeks period, not months. You've not got long to wait.
2: Qantas ground staff are planning on strike action next week. 600 workers, predominantly from QantasLink, will walk off the job, seeking better wages and more job security. And Princess Diana's brother is now claiming that King Charles was elated after hearing about her death. Earl Spencer has written in his book that Charles sounded like a lottery winner when he called him to say that she died. The palace is yet to respond to the latest allegations.
0: Dinner tonight, Mitsubishi Outlander tomorrow. 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
2: In sport, the Swans have made 2 changes ahead of tonight's AFL prelim against the Dockers at the SCG. Justin McInerney comes in for his first match in 15 weeks after tearing his hamstring, while Lewis Melican has been recalled for Harry Cunningham, who failed to overcome a calf injury.
24: Unfortunate for Harry and the football team, but an opportunity for Lewis to come in and play on their tall forward line.
2: Sydney coach Dean Cox there. And the Aussie cricketers are in action later today, taking on Zimbabwe in the second one-day clash. The Aussies lead the series 1-0. That's the latest news and sport.
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19: Warm and sunny across the Riverland today for field days. Tomorrow, 29 and sunny. UV is high. On Sunday, windy, mostly sunny, top of 33. And then Monday, back down to 19 degrees, partly cloudy. Today, we're heading for a top of 26. UV is higher. And right now at the De Villiers Air Conditioning Weather Station, it's 17.
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1: Hey, Matt.
2: Yeah, Sam.
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